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In memory of Duncan Mack and courtesy of the Grace Family Foundation, we also strongly encourage you to check out our mobile app and tune in through that app. You can find it free in your Apple or Android app store. 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So check it on out. And that is a phrase I am really going to try to use less today. All right. This is the 22nd of September Congregation of the Church of Birch. Always an eclectic congregation of artists, songs, and sounds in the Church of Birch, and no exception to that today. I have the distinct pleasure of sitting in for Mr. Ray Mayron and his Jetstream. I'll be doing that for the next 3 weeks after today. And this show is brought to you each and every Tuesday thanks to the generosity of Maui Hands and Blue Ginger. You can find more information about each of them at MauiHands.com and BlueGinger.com, respectively. Mahalo to these fine Maui businesses for supporting Manaʻo Radio. All right. Well, it is a pleasure to be back on air once again. I was here last week. Be here for a few more. Getting back into the flow of my Maui rhythm, and delighted to share that with you today. Always an eclectic congregation of artists, songs, and sounds in the Church of Birch. Aloha. And I'd be remiss if I didn't offer a big mahalo to Jimmy C and his Taste of Jazz. It's a pleasure to come in on the heels of that show and to wish him a happy birthday. Happy birthday, Jimmy C. Love you, brother.

0: Well, well, well. Coming into 30 minutes of this September 22nd congregation of the Church of Birch, which of course means you are tuned to listener supported Manao Radio. Lucky you.
1: Let's see. I've got some feedback going on. I'll be right back.

All right, there we go. Okay. And let's take that down just a pinch. Looks like somebody left some tea leaves on the front door of the studio. Big mahalo to that vibe. Going to let everybody know about, let's get a little more volume there, about the Hale Sunshine Ray Farm announcing the new North Shore Farmers Market. They will host market every Thursday from 1 p.m. to 5 p.m. at 2233 Hana Highway in Haiku. The market offers fresh produce, meat, eggs, artisan goods, and live music on the farm with a view of the coastline. That sounds lovely. The market is located on Maui's North Shore, providing local residents and visitors a venue for farm direct shopping. Attendance is free and open to the public. How inviting. All right, let's talk about, or let me inform you rather, of what we've been listening to since we started church today. We started off with the Thievery Corporation doing Web of Deception. That was from back in 2011. Into the Young Punks doing Loving You Baby. Into Auction Alazada is the correct pronunciation. That was a remix of Walking Together. Into the Chemical Brothers and Q-Tip himself from The Tribe doing Go. It's off of Summer Anthems from 2020. From there, we segued into Supa Soul doing My Place. And kept carrying that vibe into a little mashup of Beck, two tracks, same album. First one being Dreams. And then I was trying to use another source to blend colors in and it failed miserably. So I had a rather not smooth transition there. But then I brought Dreams back once I figured out another source. You know, the woes of a DJ and such. But I find those two tracks blend well together. Go figure, it seems Beck did too. After that, we dropped into Fatboy Slim doing Demons. Of course, there's Macy Gray. Anybody who recognizes that distinct voice was singing on that cut. It's called Demons, back in 2007. And underneath me right now is Alt-J doing The Actor. And being an actor on the audio airwaves, I'm going to go ahead, throw a few shouts out there to some of my longtime and very loyal listeners here in the Church of Birch. Ms. Tini and Mr. Jorge Perez Rubio in Piedmont, South Carolina. Aloha, y'all. So glad to have you back in the mix. Big aloha to my core four. That would be my sister, Alik Smith in Taos, New Mexico. Mr. Matthew Gibson over in Atlanta, Georgia. You know what? I can't talk over this, so I'm going to come back and throw those alohas out in a sec.

All right. I'm going to drop back in and say a few alohas. I just could not interrupt Anastasia doing that. Satisfy me. That was live at Glass House from her 2026 release of the same name. All right, so I was on my core four, my sister, Alique Smith in Taos, New Mexico, a fellow DJ and music aficionado, as are all of these folks. Mr. Matthew Gibson in Atlanta, Georgia. Mr. Percy Young in Denver, Colorado. Ms. Hillary McGregor, Seattle, Washington. Let's see, who else do I have? Ah, some local kind. Big aloha to Kudra Clover, who's also a fellow on-air aficionado. To Sarah Plessett over on the North Shore. Since I'm on the North Shore, I'll just go with my good tribe vibe alohas. Randy and Chrissy. Jace. Ocean Drew. All the volleyball crew. Aloha, y'all. And I will check back in about 22 minutes time to check on the top of the hour. But hope everybody is enjoying church thus far. Always an eclectic congregation of artists, songs, and sounds in the Church of Birch.

0: sliding into the top of the hour. It's 22nd of September, Congregation of the Church of Birch, which of course means you are tuned to listener-supported Monaco Radio, KMNO, broadcasting live from our penthouse studio in old Vailuku Town, Maui, Hawaii, at 91.7 FM terrestrially and streaming worldwide at monaoradio.com in memory of the illustrious Duncan Mack and courtesy of the Grace Family Foundation. 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So, gosh, can't beat that with a stick. I'd go ahead and check it on out. 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Want to say mahalo and thanks to the generosity this show is brought to you, rather. Mahalo, too, and thanks. This show is brought to you thanks to the generosity of Maui Hands and Blue Ginger. I kind of garbled that. You can find more information about either of these businesses at MauiHands.com and BlueGinger.com. Mahalo to these fine Maui businesses for supporting Manaʻo Radio and supporting Jetstream when raised here and Church of Birch when I'm doing it. Let's walk back what we have been listening to for the last half hour or so. I chimed in briefly and ill-timed on top of some Anastasia doing Satisfy Me. I mentioned that already, live at Glass House. That whole album is worth checking out from start to finish. After that, we went into the heavy doing Just Like Summer. Since our summer is starting to fade, thankfully, it's starting to get a little cool at night or cooler at night down in Kihei, down Southside, which I am starting to appreciate and enjoy. From there, we went into Freak Power doing Turn On, Tune In, Cop Out. That's from 2012. From there, into Quantic doing Linda Morena. It's a reference to Panama there. Shout out to my friend Maria in New Orleans. And from there, we went into Soul to Soul doing Jazzy's Groove. A shout out to my old and dear departed friend, Mr. Michael Newman. Turned me on to Soul way back in the day in the late 1900s, around 91. And from there, we went into Cotton Belly doing a remix of Chardet's By Your Side. That is off of a tribute album to Fela Kuti. And then Tom Brown was just underneath me doing Funkin' for Jamaica. Got a little bit of a reggae vibe rolling through here. All right. A few more. Oh, yeah. I want to say a big mahalo to Buck on the South Side for calling in very early in the show and let me know that he was listening. First time church attendance. Hope you're digging it, Buck. And a few more alohas. Some of my Northwest crew, Scott and Katie up in Portland, Oregon, Rocco and Cynthia, Sandy and Thomas, Aaron, Mary. Let's see, what else do I have? Pilar over in Hopewell, New Jersey.
1: Who else I got on the East Coast? Mr. Steve Miller, the Steve Miller Band in Caucasian Plains. My brother. Aloha. I hope everybody is enjoying church thus far. Always an eclectic congregation of artists, songs, and sounds in the Church of Birch, and no exception to that this afternoon. Aloha.

Yes, we are a few minutes precisely over the halfway mark in this 22nd of September congregation of the Church of Birch. Are we halfway through the fun? Or do we have halfway to go? I suppose that's a philosophical consideration of personal determination. All right, let's check on in and let everybody know what we've been listening to for the last little while. We started off at the top of the hour with Sun Little doing Dub Me to the River. That is a Daniel Schulz in Daba remix. Dig that one. After that, we went into Roll Mega. That is Krasno and Sun Little doing If Not Soon. It's a 2025 LP. And I like a lot of it. From there, we went into Gabbo Brown doing It's a Vanity. Little Afro pop vibes there. Into Two Bob Crew doing Hung Tan. And I mixed in a little Krung Bin and Leon Bridges doing Texas Sun. I like that track a lot. Probably overused it, but you know what? I haven't been on air for a while, so it's been at least a year. After that, we went into Kinney and Horn doing Balandeshi, a track called Shapes. Into Blue Boy doing Remember Me, that's the original mix. Into Salt doing ILTS. I haven't checked out any of Salt's newer stuff. I'm sure they have some. There was a span shortly after COVID where they put out like 5-6 albums in the span of like 8 months. All of them very good. And I do believe that is a fully female band. Could be mistaken on that. I'm not going to look it up right now. But if you know, you know. Underneath me right now is Charlie Hunter doing Fine Corinthian Leather. And I just dig the vibe on this one. I like the hook. It brings me in. Charlie Hunter, I haven't seen him since my living in San Francisco days, but incredible talent. Incredible talent. And on my production schedule, I have earmarked a musical calendar, but I can't seem to find the link to play that, so I'm just going to direct your attention to the upper corner of our website or our app, and you will find an icon there that says Music Tonight. And that is our partnership with Backlit Buddhist Studios, and allows you to check out all of the happenings musically going on here on Maui. You can look, I believe, by genre. You can look up by date. You can look up by locale. It's very convenient to follow the music on Maui. And here at Manao Radio, we are all about building community through music. So that is a tremendously helpful tool to help in that effort. All right. I've got another 25 minutes or so before I'll check back in. A few alohas that I have not gotten to yet. And shame on me. A big aloha to Evan and Marcy over in Scotts Valley, California. Got a couple tracks coming up for you two specifically. You know, going back to your old church vibe days. Hopefully I can bring that back. Big aloha to Tim and Johanna in Southern California. To the family Stein, that would be Richard, Robin, and Robert. Mr. Jason Hawes up in Olympia, Washington. Noah and Empress and the entire Ohana in Olympia, Washington. Mr. Jonathan Swartz in Olympia, Washington. All right, I'm going to stop talking for the time being. And Evan and Marcy, this one's for you. We can make it better.

Next one's going out to a longtime listener of the Church of Birch, Ms. Sue Zagara over in Western Mass. I know you like this one, Sue, as do I.

Well, look at me losing track of time and all my fun of remixing. It is the 4 o'clock hour, and boom, this is the Church of Birch, which of course means you are tuned to listener-supported Mano Radio, KMNO, broadcasting from our 91st floor penthouse studio here in Old Vailuku Town, Maui, Hawaii. 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You can also do it what on your own sweet time. Each of our broadcasts are available for up to 2 weeks from their original broadcast date. So, forward, backward, sideways, up, down, check it out however you want it. I said I wouldn't use check it out much today, but I think that's number two. Doing better. I used it like innumerable times my last broadcast. Okay, shoots. I got some Father John Misty below me right now. I guess I'm going to let that row. Might bring it back because I like it. But pretty much had a good half hour of music here. Last I checked in was with Charlie Hunter doing Fine Corinthian Leather. From there, we went into Mr. Tony Joe White and the Flying Mojito Brothers. It was their remix of Making Love Is Good For You. From there, we went into Johnny, none other than Johnny Blue Skies doing Stay On That. Stay On That D before you hit that G. That's a good tune about chord progression. And after that, we went into Lucas Nelson, our very own here on Maui, born and raised, and his Promise of the Real doing Alcohol-a-Luyah. Can relate to that one. After that, we went into Ash Grunwald doing Life Without You. Wow, I had a little like stagger voice there. Way to recover. From there, we went into Swing Republic doing Crying at Daybreak. After that, into Jolie Holland and Samantha Parton doing Wildflower Blues. That was the track I threw out to my friend Sue, all the way across the vast ocean and land. Hope you're digging the church these days, Sue. From there, I did a little double remix with some ELO doing Showdown, and then a little more recent band called Sweet doing Love Is Like Oxygen. And I don't know, maybe you agree with me, maybe you don't, but they remind me of each other. So I decided to mix them together. It was like a fluffer nutter sandwich of music for me. Perhaps you got a similar experience. A big shout out and aloha to Rick Strini for calling in and let me know he was enjoying church. Had noticed it was absent for a while and has returned. It's back. And since it is the top of the hour, let's take care of a few pieces of business. There we go. Okay. Want to thank Maui Hands and Blue Ginger for supporting Mana'o Radio and allowing both today's show of the Church of Birch and typically Ray Mayron's Jetstream to occur. We say mahalo to these fine Maui businesses for supporting Mana'o Radio and listeners supporting the community at that. So, big aloha. And what else do I have here? Let's do this. Let's find something cool, too. Ah, yes, this is a good one. It's time for Foodland's Give Aloha annual community matching gifts program. All this month, that's all of September. We've still got some left. 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It benefits local nonprofits just like us. 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It is 79-14-0. 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
Thank you for supporting All Volunteer Community Radio. All right, got a little under an hour, about 40 minutes before Jerry Valdres and his Hawaiian Steel will be coming in to share some amazing music on the Mana'o airwaves. And I apologize, it's common courtesy to make sure that we give mention to our before and after shows, and I didn't do my homework, and so I was not using the proper name for Jerry's show. For that, I apologize. Hawaiian Steel, rather, is one of my favorite shows, and a show that gives you a really great cross-section of true Hawaiian music. So stay tuned. Don't go anywhere. All right, I'm going to get back to the music. I'll check back in a little before I get out of here, but I will be back for the next 3 weeks for Mr. Ray Mayron. My distinct pleasure. I hope everybody's having a great Tuesday out there, as good a one as I'm having in here. Aloha. Actually, a few more. I didn't say big aloha to Laura and Nico, to Megan down on the south side, to Lily of Country, to Heather and the Haiku Homegirls. Ladies, I need to move you up to the top of my list. Love y'all. Timmy and Mad, and your new addition. And I can't remember her name right now. Wish I could. Can't wait to meet her. That's it for now. Let's get back to the music. Aloha.

Big aloha to Captain Mark Coleman and Cam Clark over in New Hampshire. Glad y'all are listening. Look forward to your return to Maui. Glad the kitty's all right.

Well, it is about that time to put the landing lights on to this gathering of the Church of Birch. But hang tight, because Jerry Valdrez and Hawaiian Steel coming in shortly. And that is time well spent, well listened. Let's go back through the last half hour of music I have had rolling, and we'll pack it on up. Last I checked in, we were with some Nika Costa doing Push and Pull way back from 2001. From there, we went into Anders Osborne doing his version of Neil Young's Cowgirl in the Sand. I happen to like his rendition quite a bit. Then we did a trifecta of some Grateful Deadness. That was three cuts from September 11th, Mickey Hart's birthday in 1988 at the Philadelphia Spectrum. Just got a call from Eric, who was there, as was I. The Dead were in prime form back in those days. And I was still in high school. He was a bit older than I. And I explained to him that on that particular night, I ended up on the deep end of the swimming pool with no water wings. I had to call my mommy. She came and got me. Thanks, Mom. And let's see. From there, we went into Big Wild doing Sixes to Nines, and it seemed only appropriate that we get back into the tradition, Jorge, of dropping a Jimi Hendrix cut into the broadcast somewhere. So here you go, from Sixes to Nines to a little Remember. All right. I will be back in 1 week's time. That will be the 29th of September for the next congregation, the fourth congregation of the Church of Birch in 2026. I'll be here for three more weeks, sitting in for Mr. Ray Mayron, piloting his Jetstream time slot with my Church of Birch. It's a super, super high church, perhaps, or elevated altitude. All right. Until then, big aloha, everybody. Be kind to yourself. Be kind to others. As it's been known to be said by a few DJs, use the blinker. Aloha.

Thank you. Thank you very much.

0: Well, aloha. The time now across the Hawaiian Islands is 5 o'clock p.m. And you're tuned to listener-supported Manaʻo Radio, KMNO, Wailuku, Maui, Hawaii, at 91.7 FM. 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I'm your musical host, Jerry Valdres, and I thank you for joining me live and on the radio today. And mahalo nui to the Church of Birch, who has just left the studio after an afternoon of great music. And Hawaiian mele and steel guitar is coming up your way. However, it is now time for the feature story news reports, brought to you by Alice McDermott and the team at Mercer Advisors, a wealth management firm. And Mercer Advisors have been serving individuals, families, and business owners since 1985.
1: From Feature Story News in Washington, I'm Nick Harper. U.S. President Donald Trump has told the United Nations General Assembly he faces a choice between striking a deal with Iran or annihilating it. The speech came as a senior Iranian official told Reuters that Tehran could reopen the Strait of Hormuz within a week if Washington steps back from military threats. Addressing nearly 130 heads of state in New York, President Trump laid out his two options.
2: I have a big decision to make. Will a deal be made with Iran that lets them rebuild and create a far greater country than it ever was before? Maybe one of the greatest in the Middle East or even the world? Or do I annihilate the Islamic Republic and do it quickly, never giving them a chance to kill and destroy people and countries again? Do I drive them into hell with no chance of survival and no hope of future greatness or generations?
1: Meanwhile, Wall Street was largely unmoved on Tuesday after President Trump's UN speech, despite the president saying that a deal with Iran could come after November's midterm elections. Oil prices have been falling for five consecutive days amid hopes that a deal might be done and the Strait of Hormuz might be reopened. Global benchmark Brent crude fell below $100 a barrel, while the tech-heavy Nasdaq touched a fresh record high. As FSN's James Goodison reports from New York.
3: Investors don't seem overly concerned by his renewed threats against Iran. Markets, of course, have heard that sort of rhetoric before, even if the UN General Assembly has not. Oil, really a pretty crucial market in regards to this. It's remained largely the same. Global benchmark of Brent crude futures was down less than 1% at around $100 a barrel. The US crude futures traded at less than 1% lower at around $95 a barrel.
1: On Wednesday, President Trump will be back in Washington, where he'll meet Chinese President Xi Jinping ahead of the formal state visit and meetings on Thursday. Meanwhile, Russian Foreign Minister Sergei Lavrov is travelling to New York to address the United Nations General Assembly. He'll also hold a bilateral meeting with the US Secretary of State Marco Rubio on the sidelines of the Assembly. The gathering comes as the war in Ukraine enters its fifth year, and the conflict between the US and Iran approaches the seven-month mark. FSN's Dasha Chernyshova reports from Moscow.
4: On the sidelines of the UN General Assembly, Russian Foreign Minister Sergei Lavrov will be holding a meeting with Marco Rubio, and this is something that certainly is expected to be closely monitored. And we also hearing from the Russian side that no meeting is planned between the representative of Russia and Ukraine.
1: From bureaus worldwide, this is FSN.
5: With FSN Spotlight, I'm Simon Marks. Today, looking in more depth at the soaring costs of insurance for the world's tanker operators thanks to the US war on Iran. Since the Iran war began in late February, premiums for tankers transiting the Strait of Hormuz have jumped from 10 to 40 times higher than before the conflict started.
6: There's plenty of capital that, you know, wants to put itself to work in the Gulf, but of course, pricing is a signal of where risks are at the moment.
5: John Doyle is the president and CEO of Marsh, the world's largest insurance broker. His firm has been in direct talks with U.S. officials on restoring Gulf maritime trade.
6: Our clients, ship owners, do not want to expose their people or their assets through in an area like that, in a moment like this. And so we're not the problem. We are the solution. Right now, there is insurance available. The market is, as you might expect, considerably more expensive, than compared to more normal times.
5: He spoke to Foreign Policy magazine. Of course, it is not only the Strait of Hormuz that is causing soaring insurance costs, but also the Bab el-Mandeb Strait that connects the Red Sea to the Indian Ocean and is once again coming under attack by Iran-backed Houthi rebels based in Yemen. For the world's shipping companies, there is still not a lot of good news around. With FSN Spotlight, I'm Simon Marks.
1: And the main news again, US President Donald Trump has told the United Nations General Assembly he faces a choice between striking a deal with Iran or annihilating it. Wall Street was largely unmoved, despite the president telling delegates a deal with Iran could come after November's midterm elections. And Russian Foreign Minister Sergei Lavrov is travelling to New York for the UN General Assembly. He'll be meeting the US Secretary of State, Marco Rubio, on the sidelines of the event. That's Feature Story News, Nick Harper reporting.
0: And the Feature Story News Report is brought to you at 7 a.m., 12 noon, and 5 p.m. every Monday to Friday, thanks to the generosity of the team at Mercer Advisors, serving investors with investment strategy, financial planning, tax strategy, and estate planning needs. 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Well, the current weather conditions here on the island of Maui at the Kahului Airport, we have partly cloudy skies, 84 degrees Fahrenheit, the wind coming out of the northeast at 16 miles per hour, and gusting at 29 miles per hour. Tonight we have mostly cloudy skies with a low of 77. Well, welcome again to Hawaiian Steel, the program that features the Hawaiian guitar masters from the past to the present. And I'm your musical host, Jerry Valdrez, and my show is underwritten by the Law Office of Horovitz Tilley, LLC. Practicing in business and real estate matters and handling both transactions and civil litigation, Horovitz Tilley is committed to getting you the best legal results. 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Mahalo nui loa to Maui attorneys Peter Horovitz and Lauren Tilley for your ongoing support of Manaʻo Radio. Well, it's Kanikapila Tuesday, and if you are just paohana, are you going home or maybe even holo holo around? I thank you for listening in, and if you are on the road, please drive with aloha. Take your time and be mindful of others, and if you are already at home, underneath the mango tree, in the patio, or on the back porch, just sit back, relax, and listen to the music. All right, we're going to start off our show with a steel guitar player that recorded in the 1920s, the late 20s and early 30s. His name is Sam Coo West, and he plays the National Tricone resonator-style guitar. And he's going to start off the show with an instrumental on his Kikakila called Strange Isle Medley. So here we go with Samquest, and some Hawaiian Steel.

Como mai, and welcome to Hawaiian Steel, a musical program featuring Kikakila and Kiho'alo, the Hawaiian style of playing the guitar. Listen and enjoy the sweet, lush, harmonious sounds of the gentle strings. It brings back memories of backyard jams, luau hulas, and kanikapila with ohana and friends. And I'm your musical host, Jerry Valdres, coming to you live from Wailuku, Maui, Hawaii, on Mana'o Radio, KMNO, 91.7 FM on your radio dial. And we are at the bottom of the hour. The time now across the Hawaiian Islands is 5:32 p.m. And we just completed our first set of songs. You just heard all the way from Tokyo, Japan, jazz pianist and steel guitarist, Lions Kobayashi, doing for you a song called E Maliumai, written by Irmgard Farden. The song says, "Listen to my call, my dearest sweetheart, and answer me tenderly." Beautiful steel guitar by Lions Kobayashi. Ahead of that, we had Hawaii's Canary, Linda De La Cruz, doing for you the Royal Hawaiian Hotel, written by Mary Pula'a Robbins, and it was written for the opening of the Royal Hawaiian Hotel, the Pink Palace in Waikiki, in 1927. The song describes the architecture, the spacious rooms and beautiful grounds of the Royal Hawaiian Hotel. And let's see, we had Linda De La Cruz on vocals and Tommy Castro on the Hawaiian steel guitar. And Tommy Castro, the longtime steel guitarist with Ray Kinney's Musical Ambassadors, and then also with the Royal Hawaiian Serenaders, and then later on with Alfredo Paca. Let's see now. Before Linda De La Cruz, we had Dick McIntyre, Dixon Ka'aihui McIntyre and his group, the Harmony Hawaiians, doing for you a song called They're All Good Hawaiian Names. And Dick McIntyre, one of the premier steel guitars from the early 30s. He moved to Los Angeles and had a recording studio there. He also taught music and recorded, played on the radio live and also in the nightclubs in the LA area. And let's see, just ahead of that, all the way from Pukalani, Maui, my good friend Damien Paiva, a slack key guitarist and a Maui musician, and he did a song for you called Ahu Aloha, about a beautiful place on the Hamakua coast. And this song was written by Damien, and this is from his album called Island Treasures. And just before that, we had the Makaha Sons of Niihau, the angelic voices of the Makaha Sons, doing Kiss Me Love by John K. Almeida. Kiss Me Love, My Darling, Ku'uwipo. We feature Skippy and Israel, Kamakavivo Ole, Moon Kaukahi, Jerome Koko, the rest of the gang with Sonny Lim on the Hawaiian steel. And in front of that, we had the Sons of Hawaii with Eddie Kamai out in front doing a song called Mauna Kea. And this song was Talk to Eddie Kamai by Olu Konanui, and additional verses written by Kavena Pukui about the areas surrounding Mauna Kea, Mauna Loa, and Hale Maumau, and other places on the Hawaii Island. And as always with the Sons of Hawaii, we have David Feed Rogers on the Hawaiian steel. And we opened up our show with Sam Koo West doing an instrumental for you called Strange Isle Medley. And in the 1920s, Sam Koo toured with Irene West's Hula Show throughout Southeast Asia, through the west and east coasts of the U.S., and through Europe. And he took on Irene West's name and became Sam Koo West. And he died in Paris, France, in 1930 at age 23. And he was a very early pioneering steel guitarist, contemporaries with Pali Kilua and Benny Navahi. And he recorded the song, Strange Isle Medley.
All right. Well, at this time, I'd like to give a shout out to you listening today from Napili all the way to Lahaina, from Ma'alaya to Kihei, and from Wailuku to Kahului. Mahalo for tuning in to Manaʻo Radio. And for those of you from Makawao to Kula, Paia to Hana, from Mauka to Makai, and all points in between, thank you for dialing in. And finally, a special shout out goes to you joining us via internet, live streaming, and listening on demand from the neighbor islands to the US continents, to Europe, Asia, and around the world. 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Now, we will continue with more Hawaiian music, but before we get into our second set of songs, I would like to tell you about the Friends of Haleakala National Park. 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From 9 a.m. to noon, participants will help care for rare endemic plants. And volunteers can drive directly to the greenhouse work location on the first Tuesday of each month. And reservations are required in advance. To sign up, visit the Friends of Haleakala National website at fhnp.org/service. All right. We're going to return now to playing more Hawaiian music for you. Mele to soothe the soul. Thank you for making me a part of your day. I'm so grateful to be here with you on Manaʻo Radio. All right. This time we're going to start off the set with a contemporary Maui musician, Danielle Alana. And she's going to do a song for you written by Lillian Awa called Mahina o Hoku. So here we go with some more Hawaiian music. And Danielle Alana, Mahina o Hoku.

Aloha mai kākou, and we are at the top of the hour. The time now across the Hawaiian Islands is 6:01 p.m. You're tuned to listener-supported Manaʻo Radio, KMNO, Wailuku, Maui, Hawaii, at 91.7 FM, and streaming worldwide at manaoradio.com. 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You just heard from steel guitarist Bernie Ka'ai Lewis doing an instrumental for you, written by Kioki Awai, called the Kilima Waltz. And Bernie Ka'ai Lewis played steel guitar with the Harmony Hawaiians, with Danny Kua'ana's Islanders, with Lena Machado, and many, many other musicians. Before that, we had Bill Akamuho and the Nautical Hawaiians doing a song called Palisa, which in Hawaiian is Paris, France. And in this song, a young leprosy patient dreams about traveling the world to Paris, Egypt, and India. And again, Bill Akamuho, during the war, World War II, he and his group, the Nautical Hawaiians, played for Navy functions and military dignitaries throughout the war. And later, after the war, he played music at the Royal Hawaiian Hotel in Waikiki. On this track, we have Bill Akamuho on vocals and Peter Dillingham on the Hawaiian steel guitar. And let's see now. Before that, we had Mahi Beamer doing a song for you, the Kimo Henderson Hula, written by his grandmother, Helen Deshay Beamer. And this song was about a friend's home located at Pi'i Honua above Hilo Town, the friend being James Henderson. And we feature Mahi Beamer, beautiful falsetto, on vocals and piano, and Jules Asi on the Hawaiian steel. And in front of that, we had Harry Kalapana doing a steel guitar instrumental for you called The Last Desert Island. And Harry Kalapana was born in Belgium. Actually, his name is Harry Hugesian, and he took on the stage name Harry Kalapana. He played steel guitar in Madagascar in Africa and later moved to Paris, France during the 1950s and 60s, where he formed the band and played throughout Paris and throughout Europe. Again, Harry Kalapana, The Last Desert Island. And let's see now, just before that, all the way from Tokyo, Japan, we had Slacky guitarist Agnes Kimura doing a song called Aloha Iano o Waianae, song written by Abigail Pililaau, love for Waianae and its white sandy beaches. This is located out in west side of Oahu. We have Agnes Kimura on vocals, Slacky guitar, and on the Hawaiian steel, we had Alan Akaka. Now, prior to this, we had Eddie Bush and the Biltmore Trio doing May Day is Lady in Hawaii, song written by Leonard Hawk. And Eddie Bush and his group, the Biltmore Trio, is from Los Angeles. And later on, Eddie Bush played for Dick McIntyre in the Harmony Hawaiians. He also played with Harry Owens and Lonnie McIntyre. And we opened up this set with contemporary Maui musician Danielle Alana doing Mahina Ohoku, song written by Lillian Awa. And the song says, "Where are you, O full moon of the night? Reveal your beauty to me." All right, well, good evening and welcome to Hawaiian Steel. I'm your musical host, Jerry Valdres, playing Hawaiian music for you, featuring Kika Kila, the enchanting Hawaiian lap steel guitar, and Kihu Alu,
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And Hawaiian Steel is made possible and underwritten by the Law Office of Horovitz Steely, LLC. Practicing in business and real estate matters and handling both transactions and civil litigation, Horovitz Steely is committed to getting you the best legal result. 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Mahalo and ui loa to Maui attorneys Peter Horovitz and Lauren Tilly for your ongoing support of Manaʻo Radio and for underwriting my show. And Hawaiian Steel comes to you each Tuesday at Pauhana time, just as the sun sets on beautiful Maui Island. 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Hawaiian music from Maui, going to places

All right, we're going to start off this next set with another contemporary Maui musician. And her name is Mia Doi Todd. And she wrote a song about her home area, Kapakalua. And so we're going to feature Mia on vocals together with George Kahumoku, Maui's premier slack key guitarist. Together they do for you, Kapakalua.

Well, it's Kanikapila Tuesday, and I say a warm mahalo for tuning in. And if you're going up country, you're coming into town and cruising on the south side or driving over the pali, welcome to Hawaiian Steel. Lucky you live Hawaii, Maui no ka oe. And we are at the bottom of the hour. The time now across the Hawaiian Islands is 6:31. PM. And we just completed our third set of songs for you today. You just heard Kanui and Lula doing Ue, Ue. And this song was originally written by Prince Lele Hoku and entitled Tahu Wahiwai. Later they turned it into the Hawaiian war chant. But William Kanui recorded this. He and his wife Lucy Schmidt had a group called the Kanui and Lula. And during 1916, during World War I, they toured throughout England. And after the war, they moved to Paris, France, and had a big following there. And they played throughout Europe. And William Kanui played the wooden acoustic Hawaiian steel guitar. And Joe Puni played rhythm guitar for him. And Lucy Schmidt was Lula, the Hawaiian hula dancer. Again, that was William Kanui doing Ue, Ue. And before that, we had the beautiful voice of Raiatea Helm, accompanied by Keali'i Rachelle. And they did for you the beautiful classic Hapa'holi song, Hauli Hula, When I Hear the Strains of That Sweet Alekoki, song written by R. Alex Anderson. And again, we have Raiatea Helm on vocals, and Casey Olsen on the Hawaiian steel. And ahead of that, we had the Sande Manoa with Robert and Roland Casimero, Peter Moon on the ukulele, and Gabby Pahinui playing the Hawaiian steel guitar, an instrumental for you called the Pa'au'au Waltz by John Iosepo, about the beauty of the home located at the Pearl City on Oahu, area called Pu'uloa. And again, this is basically a steel guitar instrumental by Gabby with Sande Manoa. And just before that, all the way from Memphis, Tennessee, we had Jason Freeman doing for you a song called My Sweet Maui. And this is an old waltz that he learned, and about a sailor coming back to the island of Maui. Back to the arms of my sweet Maui. And Jason Freeman is a singer, a blues singer, but he has a group in Memphis called the Memphis Ukulele Band. And he sings in the style of Jimmy Rogers, when Jimmy Rogers played with Joe Kaipo in the early country music days. Again, Jason Freeman doing My Sweet Maui. And just before that, we had King Beni Navahi doing Maui no Ka'oe. And the song was written by Sam Kapoor. And Beni Navahi was an early 1920s resonator steel guitar player. And he played in different groups, you know, country groups, jazz and blues. He also recorded Hawaiian music. And he was in a group called the International Cowboys. They called him King Beni Navahi because he was a ukulele champion. He was crowned the king at the ukulele contest, and that name stuck with him. Again, King Beni Navahi and Maui no Ka'oe. And we opened up this set with Maui musician Mia Doi Todd from her new album called Human Experience, song that she wrote called Kapa Kalua, so lush and so green. And she's accompanied with a slack key guitarist for Maui, George Kahumoku. 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
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All right, well, good evening. I'm your musical host, Jerry Valdrez, playing Hawaiian music for you, featuring Kika Kila, the sweet-sounding Hawaiian lap steel guitar. And it is now time for the Steel Guitar Chronicles, a look at the stories, history, and origin of Kika Kila. And today we explore the story of America's steel guitar purveyor, the Oahu Publishing Company of Cleveland, Ohio. The Oahu Publishing Company was a music education program formed during the 1920s to teach students how to play the Hawaiian steel guitar. And popular culture in America became fascinated with Hawaiian music during the first half of the 20th century. And in 1916, recordings of indigenous Hawaiian instruments outsold every other genre of music in the U.S. And by the 1920s, sales of Hawaiian steel guitars and instruction had become well established, and the Oahu Publishing Company became the leading purveyor of these lessons. The organization canvassed nearly every city in the U.S., often door-to-door, selling both their Oahu brand instruments and lessons for weekly classes. The original Oahu Music Company was founded in Flint, Michigan in 1926 by Harry Stanley and George Bronson. And they separated shortly thereafter. And in 1930, Stanley founded the Oahu Publishing Company at Cleveland, Ohio. And in the Great Depression of the 1930s, many Americans had little money to spend on extra items such as musical instruments, but Oahu's acoustic guitars were available for the relatively low price of $7. And this included a case, picks, nut adapter, and lessons. The company thrived even through the worst of the Depression. And Harry Stanley opened several Oahu studio schools and branched out into publishing music sheets, music lessons, and manufacturing his own instruments. The Oahu Company sold guitars, amplifiers, sheet music, and accessories. And Stanley also encouraged his brightest students to purchase franchises for Oahu-owned studios under the name Honolulu Conservatory of Music. And he eventually supplied 1,200 of these teaching studios across the U.S., Canada, and other countries. An industrious student could open their own teaching studio and perhaps become a performing musician themselves one day. And Oahu students and teachers played on live radio broadcasts and concerts across America. And an annual convention was held each year. Thousands of teachers, students, and dealers attended there, and there are large group performances of the Hawaiian steel guitar. In 1970, Harry Stanley died, and his wife managed the company until it closed in 1985. And over the years, an estimated 200,000 students graduated from Oahu's steel guitar courses. The many teachers, students, and performers of the Oahu Publishing Company certainly increased the popularity of the Hawaiian steel guitar in America. Many experienced a lifetime of joy with Kika Kila. All right, well, that ends the Steel Guitar Chronicles for today, with more stories, history, and origin of the Hawaiian steel guitar to come. Ka ua e ho'okane,
Kika, Kika, Kila. All right, we're going to continue now with more music. And we're going to start off with Brother Smitty, Hawaii, he's a slacky guitar artist. He's going to do for you Waioke Ani Ani. And joining him on the Hawaiian steel, and Brother Sunny Lim. So here we go with Brother Smitty, Waioke Ani Ani.

We are at the top of the hour. The time now across the Hawaiian Islands is 7 o'clock p.m. And you're tuned to listener-supported Manawa Radio, KMNO, Wailuku, Maui, Hawaii, at 91.7 FM, and streaming worldwide at manawaradio.com. 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And both of these guitar styles are rooted in Hawaii and are at the soul of Hawaiian music. Played sweet and simple, moment to moment. So take off your slippers, open a door, and come inside. And you just heard from Barney Isaacs and the Kahala Surfriders, doing a song written by Barney's father, Alvin Kaleolani Isaacs, called Nalani. The song says, "Where are you, Nalani? Come to me. I want to make you mine." And the Kahala Surf Riders include Aaron Mahi, Benny Kalama, Scott Furushima, and Barney Isaacs on the Hawaiian steel guitar. Ahead of that, we had Andy Iona and the Islanders doing a song for you called Le Ohu by George Akiu. And this song is about the Ali'i chiefs of the four main islands and the lei that they wear, the Lehua, Rosalani, the Ilima, and the Mokihana. And Andy Iona, the great, great steel guitarist from the Islanders. And let's see, in front of that, we had the king of Hawaiian steel guitar, Solomon Ho'opi'i Ka'ai'ai, also known as Saul Ho'opi'i, doing for you Hano Hano Hawaii, song about the four main islands, the flowers and mountain peaks of each island. And we had Saul Ho'opi'i on vocals and the Hawaiian steel. And accompanying him, we had Andy Iona's horns. Because not only Andy Iona was not only a steel guitarist, but he played the saxophone and the clarinet. And you heard him in the playing horns for the backup for the song Hano Hano Hawaii. Let's see now. Ahead of that, we had contemporary steel guitarist Greg Sardina from Kailua, Oahu, doing a song called Moon of Manakura, a steel guitar instrumental. And this song comes from the 1937 movie Hurricane, and the originally sung by Dorothy L'Amour. And Greg Sardina is a multiple Nahoku Hano Hano Award winner for his Hawaiian steel guitar. And we opened up this set with Brother Smitty, the slack key guitarist, formerly with the Sons of Hawaii. And he recorded in a solo album called Mele for Your Soul. And he did for you Wai Oke Ani Ani. The song describes the cold crystal mountain waters of Ani Ani, a mountain range in Moanalua Valley on the island of Oahu. And we had Brother Smitty on vocals and a Hawaiian slack key guitar, and Sonny Lim on the Hawaiian steel. All right, now before we continue with more Hawaiian music, Manawa Radio would like to take this time to recognize and acknowledge our major supporters, including the Kitty Love Collective on behalf of Cat Cafe Maui, the Maui Humane Society, and Jean Weymouth, Dakine Paints, Precision Auto Body Repair, Apoor Rec and Kusachi, Attorneys at Law, and the law firm of Lowenthal and Lowenthal, and 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
Okay, we're going to get back into more Hawaiian music for you. And this time I'm going to go to Hawaii Island, the Hilo side, featuring Darlene Ahuna and her band, doing a medley for you, Hilo March and Nani o Hilo. And we're going to feature Dwight Tokomoro on the Hawaiian steel guitar. So here we go with Darlene Ahuna in Hilo March.

Oh, hi, hi. Come inside and welcome back to the final set of music with Hawaiian Steel, the program that spotlights the Hawaiian guitar masters from the past to the present. And we are coming to you live from Manaʻo Radio, KMNO 91.7 FM on your radio dial. And I'm your musical host, Jerry Valdres. Thank you again for tuning in. It's Kanikapila Tuesday. And for those of you who are winding down from a long day, mahalo for listening in and sharing your time with me. And we just heard from Duke Kamoku doing for you a steel guitar instrumental song written by Jimmy Kennedy called Harbor Lights. And Duke Kamoku is actually Ernie Tavares, steel guitarist from Paʻia, Maui. And Ernie was based in L.A., Hawaiian musician, playing with his brother Freddie Tavares. And so he did this beautiful instrumental for you that included the waves breaking on the shore song called Harbor Lights. And before that, we had the Sons of Hawaii by Dennis Kamakahi out in front doing E Kiss Kaua. Just Let the Two of Us Kiss, song written by Dennis about a young man who courts his beloved and his heart throbs. So we feature Dennis Kamakahi on vocals and Hawaiian Slack Key guitar, and as always with the Sons, David Feed Rogers on the Hawaiian Steel. And prior to that, we had Alfred Opaka, the Golden Voice of Hawaii, doing Na Moku Eha by J.K. Aloha and Noʻelani Mahoe, about the four main islands, their flowers, and the mountains. With Alfred Opaka on vocals, we had Tommy Castro on the Hawaiian Steel. In front of that, we had Sunny Lim from Kohala, this time playing Kihoʻalu for you, and he did a song for you called Mauna Loa Slack Key. And let's see, in front of Sunny, we had the group Nawae Eha from Maui. They did Malu Ikeao, song written by the Reverend Sam Kapu for his Shelter of Life Church. And in this song, the Reverend invites the congregation and others to enjoy the church services. Again, we feature Nawae Eha, two sets of brothers in this band, Kahikina and Kahikini Juan, and Kamale and Kamanawa Kava'a. And joining them on the Hawaiian Steel, we had Casey Olson. And just before that, we had the San Mijao Band doing for you Kuʻuhome Old Plantation, written by Mary Jane Montano and David Nape, about the home of the Victoria Ward, and located at the Ward Estate in Honolulu. And the San Mijao Band consists of Siru Pahinui, Stephen Hall, Brian Hussey, and Eddie Palama on the Hawaiian steel guitar. And let's see now. Before that, we had Darlene Ahuna. We opened up this set with Darlene Ahuna doing a medley of songs, Hilo March and Nani o Hilo. Hilo March written by Joseph Aea and arranged by Henry Berger. And Nani o Hilo, The Beauty of Hilo. We feature Darlene Ahuna on vocals, Dwight Tokumoro on the Hawaiian Steel. All right, now before we continue with our show, I'd like to take this time to tell you about the Wailuku Community Farmers Market. Well, the Wailuku Community Farmers Market is open every second and fourth Sundays from 9 a.m. to 1 p.m. at the Wailuku Shingon Mission at 1939 North Street in Wailuku Town. Fresh, local, organic, and affordable fruits and vegetables, as well as crafts and wellness products, are for sale. Again, the Wailuku Community Farmers Market, every second and fourth Sunday from 9 a.m. to 1 p.m. at the Wailuku Shingon Mission at 1939 North Street in Wailuku Town. All right, we're going to return now to our final set of Hawaiian music for you on Manaʻo Radio. And we're going to start off with Saul K. Bright doing for you a song written for the King, David Kalakaua.
The song is called Kalakaua. And we're going to feature Saul Bright on vocals and Hawaiian steel guitar.

And we are back, live and in the studio of Manaus Radio. And we ended our final set of songs for you tonight. You just heard from Auntie Genoa Keawe and her maidens doing for you Ho'oki Papaka, song written by Alice Johnson about Ho'okipa Park here on the north shore of Maui, located just outside of Pa'ia Town. And the song says, "Come and rest a while in the cool shade of the hau tree at Ho'okipa Park." And Alice Johnson, she is from herself, she's from Pa'ia, and she moved to Honolulu, and she was a singer in the Royal Hawaiian Band, as well as with different groups, including Genoa Keawe and Billy Ali Loa Lincoln's band. So again, Genoa Keawe doing Ho'okipa Paka, and we have Benny Rogers on the Hawaiian Steel. And ahead of that, we had Dennis Pavao, formerly of the Hui Ohana, doing for you a song called Ka'ahumanu, song written by Helen Deshay Beamer for the Ahahui Ka'ahumanu Society, the women's group that helped the poor and the elderly. We have Dennis Pavao on falsetto, vocals, and Hawaiian kihoalu. And we have Kalama Ko'anui on the Hawaiian steel guitar. And we opened up this final set with Saul K. Bright doing a song written for the King David Kalakaua called Kalakaua. And this is performed by Saul K. Bright and his group, the Haliwaians. And Saul Bright landed in Los Angeles in the 1930s, played in all the different nightclubs, and recorded there. He also played music for the different movies that were coming out in Hollywood at that time. Well, I'm Jerry Valdez, and my show, Hawaiian Steel, is underwritten by the Law Office of Harbert Stille, LLC. And Peter Horowitz and Lauren Tilley are Maui attorneys, providing legal services in business and real estate matters, and handling both transactions and civil litigation. You can find them online at htmauilaw.com. Mahalo nui loa to the Law Office of Horowitz Tilley for underwriting my show. And Manaus Radio would also like to say mahalo to our past and present supporting listeners and underwriters, including Blue Ginger and Greg Crawford, Hawaiian Carpet One and Ceramic Tile, Lineage Restaurant, Outdoor Living, Wong Leong Kuchia, LLC, and of course, Kathy Collins and Barry Shannon. And without their support and yours, we at Manaus Radio couldn't do what we do. Mahalo. Well, we are all pumped for this week. Thank you for tuning in to Hawaiian Steel, a Hawaiian music program featuring Kika Kila. And I certainly hope that you've enjoyed the music as much as I've enjoyed playing it for you. And mahalo to the kind folks who have called into the show today to share your good thoughts and stories with me. Until next time, stay safe, maala mapono, and be good to each other. More great music is coming up next on Manaus Radio with the Dorothy Betts Show, as well as the Hawaiian History Moment with Buck Mickelson. This is Jerry Valdez, and I will see you back here next Tuesday from 5 p.m. to 8 p.m. with more Hawaiian music from the motherland of the steel guitar. Keep aloha in your heart and take Hawaiian music with you wherever you go. 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

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I will be with you until midnight. God willing and the creek don't rise. And tonight my special artist is Taj Mahal. Our own, Kauai's own Taj Mahal, who has done the impossible and blended blues music with Hawaiian music. It's not impossible. He did it. There you go. Thank you, Taj, for supporting numerous musicians and being a real part of Hawaiian society and all that kind of stuff. So anyway, let's just get started. Here's a live version of the Mailbox Blues from Live at Ronnie Scott's. Here we go.

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1: 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This is Dorothy Betts. I will be with you until midnight, and let's see what we just played. That was Taj Mahal from the Best Of album doing Cakewalk Into Town. Before that, Taj Mahal and Rye Cooter did the Midnight Special, classic old tune. From their collaboration, Get On Board. Before that, Taj Mahal and the Hula Blues Band did Betty and Dupree from Sacred Island. Taj Mahal did You've Got to Love Her with a Feeling. That's one of my favorite songs. Little John used to do a fantastic version of that one. Taj Mahal and the Phantom Blues Band did Leaving Trunk from Shoutin' in Key. Again with Rye Cooter, they did the Pawn Shop Blues from Get On Board. Taj Mahal and Keb Mo did the Divin' Duck Blues from Taj Mo. Taj Mahal and the Hula Blues Band did the Calypsonians from Sacred Island. It started off with the Mailbox Blues from Live at Ronnie Scott's with a good band there, yeah. Taj Mahal, my favorite. Okay, oh, look at that. All right, let's see. Let me click on this. And yeah, Manoa Radio is proud to partner with St. John's Episcopal Church to present the 41st annual St. John's Kula Festival in Kaka'a, Saturday, September 26th. That's this Saturday from 9 a.m. to 4 p.m. It's a really, it's one of the best of the festivals, and, you know, it's a good fundraiser for the, and they always donate a whole bunch of to some really good causes. So from the, let's see, we have, let me see something here. Where is, okay. Yeah. Okay. I said September 26th, this Saturday, 9 a.m. to 4 p.m. They're going to have the Maui Pipe Band, Halau Hula Vahina, Oke Ao, the Glenn Ennis Band, Cheryl Ray and Friends, Benny Uyutake, Steve Grimes, and Soul Kitchen. Great lineup. It's going to be a wonderful time. Let's see. The proceeds will help the various ministries at St. John's, sorry. Plus, Malama Kula. Oh, those guys are really helping out. They're community-based nonprofit. They work on fire hazard mitigation, green waste removal, disaster relief, and land stewardship in Kula. Yeah. Every year they have a favorite charity that, so, and this year it's Malama Kula is a great organization. They really have done some marvelous work in Kula. And it says here, admission is free, which is used to be cheap, but they did have an admission, and that was part of what they passed on to various charities or whatever you call them. Anyway, yeah. The Kula, let's see, the St. John's Kula Festival And they've been doing this for many years. It says 41 years. This will be the 41st year. So, yeah, that's worth the drive up country. Besides, it's real beautiful right now. Last time I was up there, the jacarandas were going off, and the streets were paved with purple flowers. Beautiful. Okay, so there we have that, and let's get back to the main. Okay, every time I do this, I have to find the cursor. There it is. Okay, so I want to say thank you to my underwriters. That would be Rainbow Acres Cactus and Succulent Nursery on Olinda Road with the finest selection of cacti and succulents in the state of Hawaii. They're open Tuesdays, Thursdays, and Saturdays. 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Okay, so I think that takes care of business. Now, I have with me one Mr. Richard, a.k.a. Buck Mickelson. Say hi, Buck.
2: Hi, Buck.
1: And we are about to indulge ourselves in the Hawaiian History Moment discussion and digression session. Which we do every week. So, well, except next week. I won't be here next week, but Buck's going to, you're going to come in at 8 o'clock, right?
2: Yeah.
1: And do your
2: I'll come
1: thing
2: in and do and introduce right. next week's episode and
1: right.
2: talk about the moon calendars. No, all the things that we usually talk about, but we won't because you're not here.
1: Right, right. Yeah, but that's okay. I'll be back the week after that. I just...
2: We'll still miss you.
1: Aw. I'll miss you too.
2: I hope they find a substitute who knows how to work to trigger the alarm on the door.
1: Well, if they find one... So much the better.
2: Yeah.
1: If they don't,
2: then Otto will just have to do his job.
1: You'll have to lock up yourself. And,
2: yeah.
1: Hopefully you remember how to do that.
2: Vaguely.
1: Well, you can always call me.
2: I probably will.
1: Yeah.
2: I'll miss you so much by then.
1: Oh, you sweetheart. So what have we this week?
2: Oh, well, since we're here for the Hawaiian History Moment discussion and digression session, I figure let's do Hawaiian history. We have episode number 629. We're well into our 13th year. And this is the feud between Judd and Wiley. Jarrett P. Judd and Robert C. Wiley. They were both physicians and sort of businessmen, and they both got involved in the government. And so they feuded.
1: Yeah, yeah.
2: Like the Hatfields and the McCoy, just short of shooting at each other.
1: And the McCoys didn't stop there.
2: No.
1: But anyway, yeah.
2: Except they're marrying each other now.
1: Oh, yeah.
2: Yeah,
1: well,
2: it's
1: that's
2: on
1: nice.
2: A show on TV, so it has to be true.
1: Oh, of course.
2: They've made peace, and they all think the whole thing is ridiculous. And
1: we got a Romeo and Juliet going on, huh?
2: Yeah, except the Montagues and the Capulets aren't killing each other anymore.
1: Right. Well, but neither are the Hatfields and the McCoys then, yeah?
2: Y'all bite your tongue at me, sir.
1: Yeah.
2: That
1: anyway,
2: was my
1: oh,
2: line.
1: By the way, this is Hawaiian History Month. Did you know that?
2: Mm-hmm.
1: Yeah. But we didn't mention it yet so far this month, so I thought I'd just throw that in right now. And there are various things going on to celebrate that.
2: Yeah, the Kaleos came back just for the event.
1: Yeah.
2: They're all over the park now.
1: I haven't seen one yet. They're not up country yet. A lot of times they come up country, but maybe later after the...
2: Yeah, because they always will come back to the same field.
1: Right.
2: So the one you saw last year, you'll see again this year.
1: Right.
2: But, yeah, they're still in transit, I suppose.
1: I suppose. Anyway.
2: You got to get blown away by the hurricane.
1: Oh, gosh. Yeah. So, in case you don't know what a Kaleo is, it's a...
2: Golden plover.
1: Golden plover. Yes.
2: And these are birds that migrate to Siberia and Alaska for the summer.
1: And change their suit.
2: Yes. When they go up, they put on their tuxedos.
1: Right.
2: All their feathers turn black except for the white stripe. Like, looks like a question mark running from their heads down the shoulders to their wings.
1: Interesting.
2: Oh, well, you know, if you ever in Alaska wandering around the tundra, it's all black sand with black rocks with little rings of frost around them.
1: Well, that makes that perfect camouflage then.
2: Oh, you could step on one of those things and not see it.
1: Wow.
2: It's just amazing how well they blend in. And they have these little nests about the size of if you dropped a basketball on the sand. That's what their nests look like.
1: Wow.
2: Just this little indention.
1: Interesting.
2: And somehow they survive the Arctic foxes and all the... creatures that live up there that eat their little children.
1: They must have a lot of little children.
2: Well, they have a lot of good camouflage.
1: Some of them to survive. But the children, are the children black too?
2: I don't know. I think so.
1: I mean, you know,
2: the
1: children.
2: The chicks.
1: The chicks, right. Anyway.
2: Yeah, the chicks hanging out in the bars in Anchorage.
1: No.
2: Anyways, the Kaleos are back in force down at Ke'o Fulani Park if you want to see them. They're, in Hawaii, they have these speckled brown and black and white feathers.
1: They're still very pretty.
2: Yes, they're very beautiful. And we say it's their aloha wear.
1: Right.
2: And when they put on their tuxedos to go north.
1: Well, that's because they're courting.
2: Well, yep, I suppose, yeah. Then they, they're courting penguins.
1: Oh.
2: Anyhow.
1: No, they're not. Okay.
2: So anyway. We have the feud between Wiley and Jed. And these two really, really were at each other's throats. We'll talk about them after.
1: Yeah.
2: So Blue Peter's at the fore. Macau Cow.
1: Hi.
2: And Satlin Verdi Hooner. Let's get this show on the road. In the memory of Bob Krause and Les Adam, Manawa Radio presents... the Hawaiian History Moment. Aloha ia oe. My name is Richard Mickelson. We continue this series, sharing Hawaiian history with Kai Ko'o, Rough Seas. The inspiration for these stories is from Bob Krause's Hawaii Maritime Chronology. Using his notes and sources, we have formulated this series to tell the story of the life. It was over money that the latent enmity between Jared P. Judd and Robert C. Wiley became open. In 1847, Wiley blocked Judd's claim to $1,000 for services rendered during the Ladd & Company lawsuit. Judd was annoyed, and he expressed his annoyance by refusing to translate for Wiley during meetings of the Privy Council. Judd was fluent in Olelo Hawaii, the Hawaiian language, while Wiley did not understand it at all. Wiley retaliated by casting aspersions on Judd's competence as Minister of Finance. Wiley was further upset by Judd's use of bribes to get information against American Commissioner Anthony Ten Eck in 1848. And when Judd was impeached that year, Wiley spoke against him. When Judd was named to go to Europe on a diplomatic mission, Wiley sabotaged the mission by leaking Judd's secret instructions British Consul General Miller. More Hawaiian history is available Tuesday nights at 8:50 p.m. on the Manawa Radio Hawaiian History Moment Discussion and Digression Session with Dorothy Betts. Hawaiian History Moment episodes can be viewed on Buck Mickelson's and Story of Hawaii Museum Facebook pages. Mahalo to Eddie Tanaka and to Vince Esquire for playing the music behind the Hawaiian History Moment.

0: Beneath the forests of these sacred valleys awaits the riches and treasures of our ancestors' past. And their intention to our future is to embrace our Aina, to sacrifice the labors of our bodies to this great land of Ka'eleku. Mahalo e nā kupuna, me ke aloha palena ole.
1: Well, all right. Seems like politics never changes, huh?
2: No, nothing ever changes. The second oldest profession. But Ladd and Company, if you remember, was a couple of businessmen that wanted to start a sugar plantation on Kauai.
1: Right.
2: But to start a sugar plantation requires a tremendous amount of investment that they didn't have.
1: Right.
2: So they ran around looking for financing and backup investments. And nobody would, because first of all, the land was owned by the king, and he could take it back anytime he wanted to. So, you know, it's 3 years for till your first crop. You got to put in irrigation, you got to clear the land, you got to plow and sow. So it takes, it's a big investment to start a sugarcane plantation. So they ended up going bankrupt in lots and lots of litigation.
1: Right.
2: Now, Jarrett Judd got involved in this and claimed $1,000 for his services. That's about $10,000 today.
1: Yeah.
2: So it must have been a lot of services.
1: What did he do?
2: I don't know. He was a doctor and a missionary. So I'm not sure what his qualifications.
1: Yeah, but he was also a diplomat.
2: Well, he was a diplomat because they sent him. He was the Minister of Finances. He was the Minister of Foreign Affairs. They just gave him all kinds of jobs.
1: Right.
2: They liked him. So I'm not sure what his qualifications were, but that was the beginning of the feud between the refers to that started off this whole thing.
1: Uh-huh.
2: And let's do a station break, and we'll talk a bit more about Judd and Wiley.
1: Okay, you are tuned to listener-supported Manao Radio, KMNO, Wailuku, Maui, Hawaii, at 91.7 FM and streaming worldwide at manaoradio.com. 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
2: Well, Jared P. Judd and Robert C. Wiley were two of the most influential members of the Hawaiian government. And they were in a situation where the lines of responsibility were not clear. And there was hardly room enough for the two men. So different in style and substance. Judd, an inconsistent political theorist, served a king while trying to turn Hawaii into an American-style republic. Wiley was devoted to the idea of monarchy in a hierarchical society. Judd was a Calvinist. Wiley was an Anglican. Judd was a teetotaler. Wiley was a convivial drinker. Judd was a solid family man with several children, and Wiley was a perpetual bachelor who loved the company of children and young girls and attended children's fancy dress balls. That's what they called costume balls in those days. He would be dressed as Little Bobby Wiley in kilt and sporran, dancing with the ladies of Honolulu and entertaining them with glib conversation and stories of his past. Some of them are maybe even true. Judd was abrupt to the point of rudeness, and while Wiley was long-winded and polite to the point of absurdity. Judge was a spendthrift, and Wiley was a prodigal spender. The two could not have been more different. At the same time, Judd was fighting battles on several fronts. Being a Calvinist and a total abstinence man, he took every opportunity to harass the publicans and drinkers of Honolulu. He had incurred a great deal of enmity during the mahele, by requiring an oath of allegiance to keep foreigners from getting entitled to property. And he made enemies in the government. Many members had been his protégés until they broke with him over disagreements. Judd withheld payment to Wiley of $9.06, which infuriated the Scotsman, who had served the Hawaiian government without a salary for some time. He called Judd an uncivil, wretched quibbler, reminding him that the expenses of the diplomatic mission of 1849 amounted to thousands of dollars and had been approved unhesitatingly by him. When the final reckoning for Judd came in the Privy Council, Wiley stood back and let Judd be voted out of office. So the two of them were, shall we say, at loggerheads?
1: I guess.
2: Yeah, it was a tough situation for the two most influential people in the government to hate each other so.
1: Yeah, sounds like they were kind of back and forth quite a lot.
2: Yes, they were, absolutely, and they were always undermining each other, and I mean, it was real tit for tat kind of politics.
1: I have a tendency to think Judd was the more straightforward of the two. He had been there a lot longer, for one thing.
2: Mm-hmm.
1: And was a confidant of the king, and just all around, he spoke Hawaiian. Wiley didn't care for that.
2: Well, he'd been there longer, so he had more time to learn. And besides, well, also, he was a teacher and a doctor, he had to speak Hawaiian.
1: Well, Wiley could have learned at least some of it.
2: Yeah, probably had a little bit, but not, you know, I mean, I don't say I speak Hawaiian. I know a few words.
1: Yeah, well, I know words, but I couldn't put together a sentence.
2: I can put together a couple of sentences, the most the other people taught me.
1: Yeah. Anyway.
2: Yeah. So it was a mess, a complete total soup sandwich.
1: Well, yeah, Judd must have been pretty embittered by that.
2: Yeah, he was. And they were both kind of...
1: So did Wiley maintain his position? Did he still have a job after a while?
2: Or? Well, they both kept jobs for a while. They just, you know, Judd continued being Minister of Finances and diplomat. They're both useful, so the king retained them both. I think Judd helped with the Constitution.
1: Yeah.
2: So I think they both stayed on in their capacity and continued their battle.
1: Well, so what was the position that he was dismissed from?
2: Privy Council.
1: Oh.
2: The king's Privy Council.
1: Well, you'd think the king would have something to say about that.
2: Probably did. But was either outvoted or voted with him.
1: Huh.
2: Remember, the king wasn't real fond of missionaries and Calvinists.
1: No, but Judd was a very useful person.
2: Yeah. So?
1: Anyway, whatever. I'm just... You know, I hate to see this kind of thing happen, you know.
2: Oh, it happened a long time ago, so we don't really have to watch too much more than...
1: Yeah, but there's a lot going on today that's just like it.
2: Yeah, some things never change. Some things are worse.
1: Yeah, all right. Anyway,
2: but
1: let's not go there.
2: It's all very hilarious if you're not involved.
1: Ooh.
2: The English are laughing their heads off.
1: Well... You know, the English were all fair words and promised to help support the Hawaiian sovereignty and independence, and then when the chips were down, they did nothing.
2: Well, the Americans also promised and did nothing until they overthrew the place. There's no good guys. Just varying degrees of bad guys. Now, in the week that was, we're in the month of Kapake Mapa, as Bingham called September, or we're in Iki Iki is the traditional month. And we're going deep into the season of, I think, the second or third week of Ho'oilo, the wet season. And hey, we might even get some rain on Thursday.
1: We got.
2: I know you will.
1: We got plenty of rain last night.
2: Yes. No, well, we didn't.
1: It rained all night at my place.
2: Put out a bucket and send it down. I like to put a pipeline in between your house and mine and get some of your leftover rain.
1: Well, there is such a thing, but that pipeline goes to the golf course. It's not to your house.
2: It sure does. Wailea. The fern gardens and golf courses out
1: and
2: there.
1: And that fake waterfall by
2: the
1: airport.
2: Yeah, the waterfall. I mean, they got to... Out in the middle of the desert.
1: Mm.
2: If it wasn't, you know, that's another thing you have to laugh at. So September 22 is today. And in 1944... The Honolulu police shut down brothels that were allowed during World War II to keep the soldiers happy and entertained and under control and from rioting. They allowed brothels. And this is in a kingdom where prostitution was in the Kanibai laws.
1: Yeah.
2: But on September 21, 1944, martial law was relaxed. They finally got to realize that the Japanese weren't going to invade. And they could stop doing a lot of things. So they relaxed martial law, and a decision was made by the civilian government to curb prostitution and shut down the brothels.
1: What happened to all those gas masks?
2: They became... if people still have them, they're very valuable on eBay. But otherwise, there's some of them in the museums. But most of them just got tossed. You know, people, I don't want to wear this thing anymore. And out they went. So the next day was September 22, 1944. The police closed down all the houses of ill repute. One working lady, upon being informed that she could no longer practice her trade, retorted, "I don't practice. I'm an expert." September 22 also, in 1997, Arthur A. Art Rutledge of Unity House and the Teamsters Union died. And he was one of the giants of the Hawaii labor movement, founder of the Hawaii Teamsters Union, and involved in organizing workers since the 1930s. Controversial fellow. Some people loved him, and some people really didn't think he was. But he died in Kaiser Hospital at the age of 90. September 23, tomorrow, is the anniversary. In 1840, the U.S. Navy sloop of war Vincennes arrived in Honolulu Harbor. And the United States Navy sloop of war Vincennes was commanded by Commodore Charles Wilkes, a very interesting fellow in his own. He was the commander of the United States Exploring Expedition, the USXX, and his mission was to survey the Pacific Ocean, updating current charts and mapping uncharted areas. While, you know, the Hawaiian, the English and the French and the Dutch and the Russians were all out exploring the Pacific, so the Americans decided they better do this too. Now, while in the Hawaiian Islands, the members of the USXX surveyed Kauai, Oahu, and Hawaii Islands and the peak of Mauna Loa. They climbed up to the top of the mountain. And a map of the islands was named Map of a Hawaiian Group of Sandwich Islands, was dated 1841. I have a copy of that.
1: Cool.
2: Yes, really nifty map. Hard to read. Yeah. On April 5th, 1841, the squadron departed Honolulu to complete their missions.
1: All righty.
2: Wilkes was a commodore, but he thought he should have been a full captain.
1: I thought you had to be a commodore to be a... I mean, a captain to be
2: commodore. Commodore means you command a fleet.
1: I know.
2: But well, they're all such small ships. They're all sloops and schooners.
1: Oh.
2: For exploring.
1: Yeah, but you could be a captain of a sloop.
2: Yeah, but they decided they didn't need a captain. Politics in Washington. They decided they didn't need a captain, made
1: politics
2: him a commodore.
1: Again.
2: And he was so angry, he had bought a captain's uniform. Kind of like Mr. Roberts, you know, he had that captain's hat.
1: Yeah.
2: He had bought a captain's uniform and he wore it whenever he wasn't in port.
1: Well, okay. I guess he figured his crew wouldn't turn him in.
2: Could be. Well, nobody's going to take a picture of him.
1: All right.
2: September 26, in 1836, the United States Navy schooner Enterprise of the U.S. East India Squadron departed from Mexico. And the Enterprise was launched in October and commissioned in December 1831. It joined the sloop of war Peacock on a cruise to the Far East by way of Africa and stopped in Hawaii before sailing to Mexico 20 days later. The two vessels completed their circumnavigation of the globe, rounding Cape Horn and ending up in Philadelphia in 1839.
1: So they were going through Cape Horn, what we would say, backwards, right?
2: Yes.
1: From west to east rather than...
2: Actually, I think that's a better way to go.
1: Yeah.
2: That's why a lot of them went around Africa to get to the Pacific and around Cape Horn to get back. Bligh couldn't get around Cape Horn
1: right. When
2: he was going to Tahiti, and he had to turn around and go to Africa that way.
1: Right.
2: And Vancouver went around the Africa way. So I think the prevailing's down there, prevailing wind, circled
1: well,
2: that way.
1: Well, the whole circum... whatever you call it, of Antarctica is not obstructed by anything, continental mm-hmm. or anything.
2: Yes.
1: So it just builds and builds and builds.
2: Waves and wind, and it's a heck of a place. They call it the Roaring Forties.
1: I was in the Roaring Forties.
2: Were you?
1: But not, they weren't really roaring the day.
2: Oh, lucky.
1: We were there for about a week, and but you know, we were not prepared to be cold. We were supposedly in tropical, but she wanted the captain wanted to go down and catch the westerlies.
2: Was that Nancy?
1: Nancy Griffiths. Bless her heart. What a wonderful person she was. Is
2: she still around?
1: I don't know.
2: You know, Nancy, give us a call.
1: I sent her one of my CDs with South of the Line on it, but I never heard back from her. I don't know. So yeah, I'm hoping that she's still around.
2: Maybe it's trying to catch up with her. Is she still sailing around down
1: there?
2: Well,
1: she was for a while. She, after the little boat she had was...
2: the Edna.
1: Well, but Edna cracked up on a reef,
2: mm-hmm.
1: and then the next one, I don't remember the name of it, but it was a little diesel.
2: Uh-huh.
1: And it caught fire
2: and
1: had to be abandoned because the fire burnt the linkage between the transmission and the pilot, and so they couldn't turn it off.
2: No.
1: And it just kept going. So they all piled into the lifeboats and watched it
2: sail.
1: Keep going.
2: life.
1: What a
2: sea.
1: Mess.
2: Good sea story.
1: Yeah.
2: Now, lastly, on September 26, in 1955, Brigham Young University began instructions. And if you recall, the Church of the Latter-day Saints, a.k.a. the Mormons, established a colony on Lanai in 1861, but relocated to La'ie on Oahu in 1864. By 1919, they had built a community and a big old temple.

0: Now, on the Hawaiian moon calendar, the period beginning tonight at sunset and ending with Wednesday sunset is Huna. Huna is the 11th night of the month of Iki'iki and the first night of the 10 nights of the Poipoi Anahulu, the rounding phases of the lunar cycle. Huna means hidden or secret and is associated with the possessors of knowledge called kahuna. It is a good time to profess, celebrate your love, share lifelong commitments, and aloha in general. Huna is a favorable time for matchmaking, betrothals, and weddings. It is also a good time to plant root crops that hide under their leaves, such as kalo, taro, uala, sweet potato, uhi, yams, pia, arrowroot, aba, and other kind of root crops.
1: So that started at sunset tonight?
0: Yes.
1: I had it wrong.
0: Well, the good news is fish are easily caught and they're hiding in their little holes. So reef fishing is good. But it's a bad time for fortune telling, sharing visions, revelations, and prophetic dreams. Engaging in gossip, divulging secrets, is not recommended on Huna.
1: Yeah.
0: Keep the secrets. It's the secret night. Remember, the Hawaiian day begins at sunset because night was the sacred realm of the gods when their movements could be seen in the stars and constellations, and it ends in the sunset the following day. Now, today is Huna, Tuesday night and Wednesday, then Wednesday night and Thursday is Mohalu, then Friday night, Thursday night and Friday is Hua, where the moon is egg-shaped or oval.
1: Right.
0: And then Friday night and Saturday is Akua, night of the gods. Tea leaves. Saturday night and Sunday is Hoku, the full moon. And then Sunday night and Monday is Mahealani. And Monday night and Tuesday is Kuloa. So this is a really good time for planting. And when we meet again next week, it'll be La'au Kukahi, the first of the growth nights. So a good time for planting and gardening this week and most of next week.
1: Very cool.
0: Now, for our Hawaiian proverb, I've chosen one from Mary Kavena Pukui's book, Olelo no Iao, Hawaiian Proverbs and Poetical Sayings. And this is a proverb warning about people who let their personal animosity ruin everything.
1: Yeah, well, that's appropriate.
0: And the proverb is, Pa'apa akai o malama. Pa'apa akai o malama. Crusted with salt is malama. And this is said of a sour situation, says Mary Pukui, refers to malama in Puna, Hawaii. And you know, when people are mad, they say, oh, he's all salty.
1: Yeah, I see that.
0: My wife is all salty with me when she found the text from my girlfriend. So, hey, salty. And that's where this all comes from. He was salty. And these two, Judd and Riley, were both salty with each other.
1: Yeah, and in fact, I think that expression is more than just here. I think it's in English, in England as well, that somebody was salty.
0: I've never been salty in England, so I can't say, but I'll take your word for it.
1: Anyway.
0: So we don't get salty.
1: Right.
0: So anyways, next week when you're not here, and I'll miss you, I'll bring you The Land Has Become Empty, where the countryside is thinning out of population. People are either giving up farming, they're dead, they're dying of diseases, or they're moving to the city.
1: Yeah. Doesn't that cause famine?
0: Yes. Famine and blight. And that's another reason they're moving out. And remember, Ruth Ka'ele Kalani, in Bushnell's book, he described her as a huge blight on the population because as she traveled around, her retainers harvested everything that they could for a feast for her and paid in gold.
1: Yeah, right.
0: Well, they honestly paid in gold to do the right thing, but gold was useless in the country. It was only good in the city. So that's another reason people take their gold after Ruth left them and head for town to spend it.
1: Oh,
0: so the countryside.

0: tide was emptying out. And then we'll talk about foreigners and half-breeds will take their place. So, be there. Aloha.
1: More Hawaiian history is available at the many fine museums of Maui, as well as public and school libraries. Hawaiian History Moment pages can be viewed on Buck Mickelson's or the Story of Hawaii Museum's Facebook pages. And if you go there this week, you will see a sketch by
0: Joseph Fair.
1: Of the two men that we've been talking about, Wiley and Judd.
0: Jared Judd and Robert Wiley. It's a cute little sketch. It looks kind of almost like them.
1: Yeah.
0: At least their pictures, I'd compared them. But yeah, cool. It shows that Judd was the taller of the two and Wiley was the more flamboyant.
1: He was a fop.
0: Could be, yes. I had got one picture of him with a uniform with epaulets that hung almost all the way down to his elbows.
1: And in this picture, he's wearing a star, some kind of decoration, yep. And a sash, and a sword, and a fluffy hat.
0: Uh-huh.
1: Oh, boy.
0: He was a show person, where Judd is, you know, he's dressed like a missionary.
1: Right. And
0: that's the two's personality.
1: Yeah.
0: They couldn't have been more unalike.
1: Yeah, well, it's too bad that they put their personal opinions above the good of the country.
0: Yep. Well, each one thought that their way was the best way.
1: Mm-hmm.
0: So they thought they're working for the good of the country. But you can't have, when you're paddling the canoe, you can't be having one sit and paddle forward and the other paddle backwards and expect to get anywhere. Even though they both think that they're paddling in the right direction.
1: Right. I know. So anyway, that's the way it is here in the Earth.
0: That's the way it was, and that's the way it is, and that's where it will always be. Ha
1: well,
0: ha ho
1: hopefully,
0: ho,
1: maybe
0: hee.
1: Not always. I don't know. I think maybe sometime people have got to come to their senses.
0: You'd think so.
1: You'd think.
0: Maybe AI will do it for us.
1: You notice all AI is going to do is put people out of work.
0: Oh, according to the creators of AI, it's going to kill us all. But that's another story.
1: Yeah.
0: Anyways, let's play some music on that happy subject.
1: Okay, here we go.
0: Any AI-generated Hawaiian music?
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I'll be with you till midnight. And we just had our lovely set of Hawaiian music. That last one, that was the Sunday Manoa featuring the Casimiro brothers doing those beautiful descant harmonies. And the tune was Beautiful Kahana from Cracked Seed. Before that, Gabby Pahanui did Moonlight Lady from the Gabby Pahanui Hawaiian Band Volume 1. Kili Itaua and David Kauau. Oh, I'm sorry. Kauahi Kaua did Ke Kamali'i Vahine from Pauahi. Steve Grimes did Over the Waves, a song about our founder, Barry Shannon, from Labor of Love. Eddie Kamai did La Elima from Eddie Kamai and Friends. Raiatea Helm did Ku'ulei Pua Kukui o Kamakau. Let's see. Dennis Kamakahi did Maika'i Kawai from Treasures of Hawaiian Slack Key Guitar. Hapa did Redemption Song from Maui. And Richard Ho'opi started that off with Sweet Lei Lehua. And by the way, the falsetto contest, Richard Ho'opi, Ki'e festival is coming up, and let's see, I forget the date, but it's coming real soon, and unfortunately we have lost Uncle Richard, but there are some wonderful falsetto singers out there, and they are going to be singing for us at this festival. You can find out more about it. Let's see. There's a, pardon me, one of those free newspapers called Maui Pulse, and it's on page 11. It's there. They say where and when it is. And they have a picture of George Kahumoku instead of Richard Ho'opi'i, but we'll just let that slide, shall we? Anyway, that's coming up, and it's going to be awesome. So, yes, indeed. Manaʻo Radio's major supporters include the Intuitive Home LLC, Holden Now / No Robots, Mala Ocean Tavern, the Salem Family, Manawai Farm, and Lili Townsend and the Ministry of Fun. And we are so grateful to our underwriters and major contributors. Yes, very much so. And, oh, guess what? It's time to talk about the Maui Food Bank, my heroes. They are giving out, I think it's something like 8 million pounds of food this year to people that really need some food. And, yeah. Let's see. I'm checking for it now. Come on. Why won't this come up? All right. Well, never mind. Oh, there it is. Okay. All right. Yeah, 6 million pounds. Okay. Yeah, and almost half of the recipients are children. You can help them in a number of ways. You can start a food drive with some friends, or you can do a food drive all by yourself. You can send them a check. To find out about those things, call them up. 808-243
9500 and talk to a human being about it. 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Or you can go online, make a financial contribution, find out more about their services at MauiFoodBank.org. 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Also cash donations. So, yeah, because we really need this help right now. And if you are in need of food, call 211. You get the United Way referral service, and they'll let you know where you can go for assistance. Probably having to do with where you live and how easy is it for you to get around. They need non-perishable food, which doesn't need refrigeration or it won't go bad, you know, or like fresh fruit. They'd love to give it out, but they can't really keep it for too long. So, canned or dried, and especially with protein. So, thank you so much, Maui Food Bank. And there you have it. Okay. Let's get back to the music, shall we?

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So, yeah, you are tuned to listener-supported Manawa Radio, KMNO, Wailuku, Maui, Hawaii, at 91.7 FM and streaming worldwide at manawaradio.com. This is Dorothy Betts. I'll be with you for until midnight, so something like an hour and a quarter or something like that. So, that was Warren Haynes. Warren Haynes. What a talent he is. Yeah. Maybe I'll find something else of his that I can play. But I love that one. That's just solo acoustic. And it's so powerful. Right on. Live at Bonnaroo is the name of the... Or actually, Live from Bonnaroo is the name of the album. And Warren Haynes, H-A-Y-N-E-S. Check him out. He's really excellent. Okay, before that, Joan Osborne did Saint Teresa from, that's a personal thing with me. Anyway, yeah, the title of the album was Relish. Before that, the Rolling Stones did Sister Morphine from Sticky Fingers. Warren Zevon did Carmelita. And what's this? Okay. Fred Neil did Candyman. And John Prine started that out with Sam Stone. Yeah. Great stuff. Grim subject. But, you know, there's a lot of songs about that. Where the heck is my cursor? There it is. Okay. So, the Foodland has a thing called Give Aloha, the annual community matching gifts program. So, if you ever wanted to donate to Manawa Radio, you can make your dollar go a lot farther by donating it at Foodland. And they will match it. And let's see. They have a lot of nonprofits, and once a year they do this. And so what you do is you tell them you want it to be for Manawa Radio. You give them this code at the checkout, 79140. 79140. Actually, they'll look it up for you if you don't remember. 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Yeah. Anyway, that would be a good thing to do. Now, let's see. Let's just, what do we got? Okay. Let's just get back to the music. That last set went over. So we'll have a fairly short set here, but it'll be fun. Here, I used to be part owner of a boat called Annie. So here's Dreamboat Annie.

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I'll be with you for one more hour. And what did we just play? That was Crosby, Stills, and Nash from their first breakthrough album, self-titled, called Wooden Ships, the tune. Before that, Stan Rogers, the really cool a cappella version of Rolling Down to Old Maui, live. From Between the Breaks, live. He was really a good singer. Really, he was on his way to the top. And he got in a motorcycle crash and was killed before he could become a household name. But he was a great singer. Before that, Mark Knopfler did In the Sky from Kill to Get Crimson. And Hart started that out with Dreamboat Annie. Title track. Okay. So, let's see. What are we supposed to do? Oh, yeah. I want to say thanks once again to my underwriters, Rainbow Acres Cactus and Succulent Nursery on Olinda Road. They're open Tuesdays, Thursdays, and Saturdays. 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And tell them Mana'o Radio sent you. He'll get a kick out of that. Okay. Oh, I should... let's see. It's time to do this. Yeah. 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And we are so grateful to our major supporters. Thank you very much to all you folks for helping keep Mana'o Radio on the air. Let's see. Does that kind of cover everything? Yeah, it does. So let's get back to the music. Here's a classic from Paul Simon.

Well, I done run out of time. I was looking for something, and I never went and found them. So let's see. I'll just play another one from this album as soon as I can cue it up. Okay. Well, that's not very long. Let's try this one. That's not very long either. Oh well.

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This is Dorothy Betts. I'm getting near the end of things. That was a crazy set. That was Pink Floyd, of course, doing Shine On, You Crazy Diamond. A live version from a double set called the Double CD called Delicate Sound of Thunder. Before that, Jerry Garcia and David Grisman did I'll Go Crazy. Before that, Heart did Crazy on You. Fairport Convention did Crazy Man Michael from Liege and Leaf. Patsy Cline did Crazy. And we had a little glitch there. Had to stick in Some Folks Lives Roll Easy by Paul Simon, but started that off with Paul Simon doing Still Crazy After All These Years. It's a title track. Okay, so that's what we got, and I'm sticking to it. Want to say thanks once again to my underwriters, Rainbow Acres Cactus and Succulent Nursery on Olinda Road. They're open Tuesdays, Thursdays, and Saturdays. Bless their hearts. 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County of Maui e-cycling accepts most electronic devices, including TVs, computers, monitors, printers, audio equipment, and cell phones at no charge. They can also take some small appliances for a fee, which I imagine is not a big deal, a big fee. Anyway, dispose of your e-waste responsibly at the e-cycling facility in Punane. It's on Palehu Road. So if you go to the four-way stop at on Hanson Road there and turn towards town, towards the right, if you're going towards Kihei, and towards the left if you're going towards Hana Highway. And you'll see it. It's not far down the road, Pulehu Road. They are open Tuesdays 1 to 5 p.m. and Saturdays 9 to 1 p.m. And there's also a drop box at the entrance for after-hours drop-offs. You probably can't put something really huge in there because it's just a box, but I'm sure you can drop your old cell phone in there and stuff like that. So anyway, let's see. If you need more information or to schedule a pickup, probably for larger appliances, it says no appliances, but imagine there's, they have a pickup thing. They might charge a little bit for it. I don't know. Anyway, call 808-280-6460 for to schedule a pickup. And it's really nice to do this. Keep your electronics out of the landfill, because why isn't this working? There it is. Okay. It would be a really good thing for you to do to
keep all those heavy metals and weird chemicals out of our water supply. Rightio. Okay. Oh, yeah. We're getting close to the end here. Let's just start playing some music.

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Manawa Radio would like to say mahalo to our past and present supporting listeners and underwriters, including Blue Ginger, Greg Crawford, Hawaiian Carpet One and Ceramic Tile, Lineage Restaurant, Outdoor Living, Teddy's Bigger Burgers, Wong Leong Kuchia, LLC, Harry Davison, and of course, Kathy Collins and Barry Shannon. Without their support and yours, we at Manawa Radio couldn't do what we do. So that was the Beach Bums Tango from our first CD, Drive On. Before that, Cliff Eberhart did Sugartown. Before that, the Beatles. That was a wild interpretation of Love, but it was them. It was a different it was like a remix from the Love album. And we started out with 2 Feet Ahead of the Train. That was Michael McNevin. I like that song. It's crazy, but I like it anyway. Yeah, so there we go. And that about does it for me. Thanks so much for listening. Thanks to my underwriters again, Rainbow Acres Cactus and Succulent Nursery on Olinda Road, and the Intuitive Home LLC, a full-service electrical contractor. Thanks so much for listening. Thanks for calling in. I appreciate it. And I do appreciate your listening. Be kind to one another. Be pono. Be kind. That's all I can tell you. And especially never turn down the opportunity to be kind to the one you love, because you never know when it's going to be your last chance. So, until next week, I'm here every Tuesday, 8 to midnight. Except I won't be here next week, actually, come to think of it. But I'll be here the week after that and subsequently from now until I can't do it anymore. In the meantime, yeah, be kind. And if you see a ambulance behind you trying to get by, get out of the way. Okay, until next week, or the week after, aloha no, ahui ho, mikealoha. Here comes Otto to take you through the night.

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song is one of my favorites. It's an oldie, written by Uncle Larry Rivera, who is no relation to Geraldo. It's a love song about Pukaninui expressing his love for the one he calls Kamalani. The song goes like this.

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0: World Heritage International Student Exchange Program is a nonprofit public benefit organization seeking local families to host foreign exchange students this coming school year. 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
2: Hawaiian to me is a feeling of getting somewhere without stepping on anybody's toes, without causing friction with anybody. Hawaiianness is growing up, screwing up, but always remembering the screw up was a test in life. Because I should know, I screwed up plenty of times, but now I think I know the answer. I know in each answer for every question, every day I open up my eyes. This song speaks about that. It speaks about one man from the Big Island of Hawaii. He lives on homestead land back home in Keokaha, Hilo. His name is Richard Piggy Kaleohano. Using his last name,

Brother Munkawaka, he wrote this song. Song I like to dedicate to each and every one of you Hawaiians that live up here in Las Vegas, and for those of you Hawaiians at heart, and the music touches you inside your soul, because this is where our music comes from. It comes from inside. It comes from God down to our po'o, into our heart. It comes out from our two hands and from our mouth to all of you. The song goes like this.

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We're going to play another song for you, but... Merely a blues in A, folks.

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1: This Buster's on his iPhone talking to his friends, picking up some cayenne pepper for his master cleanse. 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Pay my 80 bucks for six things and get the heck out. The express lane is moving hella slow. Man, these fools don't know. This shit is getting

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0: us, man. You're like, it is no big story about you going, you know, we couldn't make it here, so we go over to England, and America doesn't like us because, you know, our feet's too big, or we got fat mattresses, and we wear golden underwear. 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You know, it's just, dig, man, just, you know, I'm laying around and went to England, pick up these two cats, and now here we are, man. It was so, you know, groovy to come back here this way, you know, and really get a chance to really play, you know? You know, I can sit up here all night and say thank you, you know, but this, I would especially just grab you, man, and just, one of them things, man, you know, one of them scenes. But dig, I just can't do that. So what I'm gonna do, I'm gonna sacrifice something right here that I really love, okay?
1: Oh, Rob, thank you very much, Bob Dylan's grandmother.
0: Anyway, I'm gonna sacrifice something that I really love, man. This, if, don't think I'm silly doing this, you know, because I'm not, I don't think I'm losing my mind. Last night, man, oh God. Wait a minute, honestly, boy. Anyway, man, but today I think it's everything all right, you know, so I'm not losing my mind. This is for everybody here, man. This is the only way I can do it, you know. So we're gonna do the English and American combined anthem together, okay? Don't get mad, no. Don't get mad. Everybody, I want everybody to join in too, all right? And don't get mad. This is it, man. There's nothing I can do more, man. Ooh, look at those beautiful people out there.

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Oh, shucks, I love you.

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And so, it's 6 o'clock, Hawaii Standard Time, early in the morning here. I was out walking my dog in Wailuku Town. It's time to start the show. I'm Dr. B. I'm here. So glad to be and so good to have you with me here on listener-supported Mana'o Radio, KMNO, Wailuku, Maui, Hawaii, 91.7 FM, and streaming worldwide at mana'oradio.com. 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Starting off the morning here with the Ted Rosenthal Trio in the wee small hours of the morning. I guess that's where we are. And the sun's going to rise at 6:20 in about 18 minutes. Sunset this evening at 6:26 p.m. The moon, big and bright and beautiful, 90% illuminated. Full moon's going to be on Saturday, just a few days from now, in the sign of Scorpio. Here we go. B-Train's been waiting in Wailuku Station through the night, and we're ready to roll out onto the musical rails. So all aboard the B-Train on Mana'o Radio. Welcome.

0: And I'd love to talk about the planets just for a brief moment, and I'm going to do that. Let's look up. After sunset, we have to wait till this evening for this, to see the planet Mercury and also bright, beautiful Venus after sunset. Before sunrise, Mars and Jupiter are easily visible above. Saturn and Neptune are up pretty much all of the night. And catch a look at Uranus. You got to point your binoculars in the right direction and do that in the very early morning, which is right about now.
1: Now, on the farm, we also have many of the same pets as the folks who live in towns. Whether you live on a farm, small town, or city, it is very important that you take good care of your pets. Having a pet is a big responsibility. Doggies, for example, need dog food every day, a warm shelter to sleep in, clean water, and most of all, your love and attention. Doggies love it when you spend time and play with them. And they show they love you by jumping up, licking your face, and dancing all around you. Hey everyone, let's do the doggy dance!

Eva Cassidy, one of my favorite voices in music, closing out that set with Autumn Leaves. We've moved into the autumn on the calendar, at least those of us in the northern hemisphere. Down below the equator, they've moved into fall because the earth has a tilt. Did you know? Can you feel it? Wow, I've been really feeling the tilt these days. The tilt in me and the tilt in the earth. And I guess it's all okay. We have this radio station, and I'm so happy to have you with me this morning. I'm Dr. B. It's the B Train Show. Started off just before 6 o'clock with the Ted Rosenthal Trio, and they performed for us in the wee small hours of the morning. And I'm going to have them perform for us again because I want to hear more of their music along with you underneath their voice, underneath my voice, maybe under your voice too. Anyway, back to that. Top of the set, topped it with the Ted Rosenthal Trio in the wee small hours of the morning. Then a little slack key from Jim Kimmel West, my theme music, the Wailuku Choo Choo. And then after that, Farmer Jason on the Courageous Chicken Entertainment label. I'm not making this up. Farmer Jason leading us in the doggy dance. It was also, yeah, a chicken dance, I guess. Big Lou's Polka Casserole from their release Dogs Playing Polka. We heard Cabbage Rolls and Coffee, a combination I wouldn't have thought of, but musically it held up pretty well, I think. Doris Day followed, took us on a sentimental journey from, I believe, the 40s, maybe it was the 50s. And then Eva Cassidy with Autumn Leaves. And here's something in the weather. We'll have a complete weather rundown or run up at the top of the hour, but there is a tropical storm brewing, and I want you to be sure to know about that. Actually, it's a tropical cyclone. Sounds like the Wizard of Oz, but it's actually the Wizard of Maui predicting that we have an intensifying tropical cyclone, bringing heavy rain to the eastern end of the state over the next few days. That's the deal. And the exact track of this tropical cyclone is still somewhat uncertain, is what the text says here. It's still somewhat uncertain. It's not entirely uncertain. But anyway, for our use, it's good enough to know that part. So there's going to be flash flooding in effect from noon today through this coming Saturday afternoon. So for the next several days, and a flood watch remains in effect. Flood watch in effect. Let's see, I want to get this right for you. A flood watch, yes, in effect for the next few days. Flash flooding caused by excessive rainfall is possible. Big Island especially, but also Maui, Lanai, Molokai, and Kahoolawe. Significant flooding may occur due to the overflow of streams and drainages, so roads may become closed. There could be property damage in urban or low-lying spots due to runoff, landslides, and so on. Mostly it's not going to happen where you are, but it's good to be

And so concludes my second set of the morning. It's just great to have you with me. Without you here, it wouldn't really make a lot of sense. Got a wonderful call from Jim out Hanaway. He's going to be traveling to the East Coast for, I believe it's a high school reunion, 50 years, high school reunion, that sounds right, in York, Pennsylvania. So may your journey be safe and wonderful. And also from Old Cape Cod, Jim and Heather listening, tuning in to Mana'o Radio. Ethel Waters topped that set with Stormy Weather after I had announced the flood watch. Stormy weather keeps raining all the time, Ethel Waters. And then Bob Dylan from a release, it's a pretty recent release, last year, called Through the Open Window, part of the Bootleg Series. It's Bootleg Series Volume 18. And I played you a live track. Bob Dylan was at Carnegie Hall in 1963 in New York City. And that was one of the ways that the world discovered Bob Dylan. He became into many more knew of him then by that concert, which was just beyond the beyond, apparently. Would love to have been there, but played you A Hard Rain's Gonna Fall from that concert, Bob Dylan live. And closing it out with Joss Jaffe and Jim Chemo West. Jim does the opening of my show, my theme music. Joss Jaffe on the Eastern Indian instruments, tabla, etc., with Underwater Sunrise. So a rainy, watery set following the announcement of the coming weather. It's going to be heavier rain in some places than others, and it's good to be prepared. And here's something I want you to know about, a public service announcement. Halle Sunshine Ray Farm announcing the new North Shore Farmers Market. How wonderful that we have these local farmers and also craftspeople who make products for us to buy, support them, and support ourselves and our families. They will host the market every Thursday, just on Thursday, from 1 to 5 in the afternoon. The location is 2233 Hana Highway, and that's very near Maliko Gulch. Market offering fresh produce, eggs, artisan goods, live music on the farm, and a view of the coastline. A friend went there, Mary, and said it was pretty darn great. It's a happening place and just being discovered. Again, any Thursday afternoon from 1 to 5, you can find the Halle Sunshine Ray Farm Farmers Market, and you'll find it, the address, once again, is, it was here, I read it to you, let's see, it's, disappeared. Anyway, it's very near Maliko Gulch, and you will see the sign that says Farmers Market today, and, oh, here it is, 2233 Hana Highway is the actual address of that market. Okay, got another 15 minutes before the top of the hour to play music that I love for you. And let's hear from, hey, Spike Jones here with Dance of the Hours to get it all going. I'm Dr. B. You're tuned to the B-Train.

0: Good afternoon, ladies and gentlemen. This is Doodles Weaver in the press box at Indianapolis for the races out here. It's a beautiful day for the races. Not a cloud in the sky. 150,000 people are waiting for this great event. And what a spectacle. What a wonderful spectacle. I'll describe the whole thing now. The boys are coming around the turn. I believe it's a perfect shot as they come down here. The green flag waves. The starter says, okay. And there they go! It's car number 2, 3, 4, 5, 6, 7, 8, 9, 10. Jack. Jack, hit me again, dealer. Oh, no, no, no, no. Number 10 is taking a lead around the far turn. He goes number 13, 16, 17, a green car, blue car. The first car by the stands will be number 10. Here he comes down the straightaway, 135 miles an hour. There he goes now. Car number 3, 4, 9. A wreck! A wreck in the far turn. A man skidding around, out of control, up to the fence, down to the fence. Unless he's careful, he's getting into the fence. Please don't hit that fence. He hit it. Ladies and gentlemen, there's been a very slight accident on the far turn involving 35 cars. I have my assistant Pootwaddle on the track with a traveling microphone. I'm going to have him cross where that driver is. Take it away, but be careful.
1: I'm down the track now, and as I...

0: It's 7 straight up, closing out my first hour of music with guitarist Shambu, who weaves magic with his guitar. And I played you a recent single of his called Quogue Morning, which has had, I understand, over 500,000 hits or downloads, however those are counted. And the set started off with Spike Jones and his City Slickers with Dance of the Hours from a release, Laughing Out Loud. Danny and the Juniors with Rock and Roll is Here to Stay. I haven't played that one in a while. That's from 1958. Herman's Hermits with a song written by Jerry Goffin and Carole King that they took to the very top of the charts, I'm Into Something Good. Then we heard from the Delta Rhythm Boys, Dry Bones. That was for all you obsessive compulsives out there, so that you can spend your day rehearsing the way the bones are connected in the body. I mean, we who were medical students did that, you know, not because we were OCD or anything like that, but because we were just trying to pass the anatomy exam. But that was another story for me a long time ago. Sheryl Crow with Strong Enough. My show today is mostly for the birds, and I'm going to play you a lot of songs bird inspired, but we got the Crow in there with Sheryl. Thank you, Sheryl Crow, with Strong Enough. And then over to Quogue Morning here on listener supported Mana'o Radio, KMNO, Wailuku, Maui, Hawaii, 91.7 FM, streaming worldwide at mana'oradio.com, in memory of Duncan Mack and courtesy of the Grace Family Foundation. 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But now it is time for the Feature Story News Report, and that's brought to you by Alice McDermott and the team at Mercer Advisors, serving individuals, families, and business owners since 1985. 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
1: From Feature Story News in the UK, I'm John Beaver. Chinese President Xi Jinping is arriving in Washington for a 3-day state visit, with US President Donald Trump set to personally greet him on the tarmac when he lands. It's a rare gesture, underscoring the significance of the talks. Markets are closely watching for any signal on the future of a tariff truce agreed at the two leaders' summit in South Korea last October, which expires next month. From Washington, Kate Fisher reports.
2: The deadline for the current truce in tariffs runs out on November the 10th, so they're going to be looking to see what kind of continuity there could be there. They want to avoid another round of escalations at the most, because, of course, uncertainty is the worst thing for business. They can adapt to higher costs, but they need to know what the rules are in advance. And of course, that affects supply chains again, and they don't want the disruption they've been through with those tit-for-tat tariffs.
1: European leaders are breathing a little easier after the US, Denmark and Greenland agreed to update a security deal giving Washington greater military access to the island. President Donald Trump has called it a fantastic deal, but analysts are sceptical about how much is going to change to an agreement that's been in place for 75 years. William Denslow reports.
3: Denmark's foreign minister says that the signing of this deal closes a destructive chapter, one that threatened the NATO military alliance as well as had the potential of triggering a trade war between European nations and the US, as President Trump for years has threatened to take control of this semi-autonomous Danish territory of Greenland unless issues regarding collective security were addressed, to thwart what he says is the growing threat posed by Russia and China in the region. Denmark's prime minister says that it builds on a deal signed in the 1950s. It'll be bigger, better, can last forever, and that it's good for all parties.
1: The UK's confirmed it will review a deal to hand sovereignty of the Chagos Islands to Mauritius. The agreement would see Mauritius take control of the Indian Ocean territory, but lease back the crucial UK-US military base at Diego Garcia. President Trump reiterated his opposition to the arrangement in talks with UK Prime Minister Andy Burnham at the United Nations. And UK Defence Secretary Wes Streeting has confirmed that puts it on hold.
4: It does underscore that this is his settled view of this deal. Successive British governments, including Andy Burnham's government, are clear that the deal can't proceed without US support. And so we will have to look again at the deal and get to a point where the Americans can get behind it. Our base at Diego Garcia is one of the most sensitive and important national security assets we have anywhere in the world.
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5: With FSN Spotlight, I'm Simon Marks. Today, what to make of growing fears being expressed by European governments of a possible escalation in Russia's threats against many NATO members. Lithuania's Prime Minister says his country has made plans to evacuate civilians in the event of any Russian attack, and Poland is warning of real threats from Russia. So is Norway. Anne Applebaum is a staff writer with The Atlantic magazine.
6: My impression is that the Russians are certainly planning an escalation. They're making preparations for what could be a mass mobilization. There have been a number of incidents in recent weeks, an armed drone found at a German airport. There was an attempt to blow up a passenger train in Poland. So the scale of what's being attempted is growing. The intensity of the bombardment of Ukrainian civilians is growing. So you now see Russians deliberately hitting passenger trains, buses, ordinary people on bicycles. So we see a kind of escalation of rhetoric and escalation of attacks on Europe, language about Europe that's very harsh. And so the chances of them going further seem more likely right now.
5: But Finland's president is urging calm, saying European powers should not overreact to reports of further possible hybrid attacks by Russia targeting them. With FSN Spotlight, I'm Simon Marks.
1: To recap the top stories, Chinese President Xi Jinping is arriving in Washington for a three-day state visit. It comes as a tariff truce between the two nations is due to expire next month. A deal between the US, Denmark and Greenland has given Washington greater military access to the island, but analysts are sceptical about how much is going to change. And the UK has confirmed it will review a deal to hand sovereignty of the strategically important Chagos Islands to neighbouring Mauritius following US criticism of the decision. That's the latest feature story news. John Beaver reporting.
0: Well, I guess that was it. And it was enough. It was helping to keep us well informed about what's going on around the world. At least one version of it. And that was the feature story news report. Brought to you at 7 in the morning, 12 noon. 5 in the early evening, every Monday through Friday. 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And it's time for me to have a little look at the weather along with you, see what's happening. The temperature is currently, I'm going to update it for you, 78 degrees under mostly cloudy skies, 85% humidity. The trade's blowing at 18, so it's a blowy kind of day. The dew point, 73 degrees. So if you have your to-do list, 73% of something is what should get you going on getting stuff done. Anyway, that's my interpretation. Today, isolated showers in the Central Valley, partly sunny. Today's high near 85. Breezy today. Trades 14 to 21, gusting as high as 29. Small chance of precipitation. And tonight, scattered showers, mostly cloudy. Tonight's low around 76, breezy, north-northeast winds 15 to 17, gusting as high as 24, and the chance of precipitation a little higher in the evening, up to 40%, and possibly in significant amounts, between a quarter and a half of an inch possible. There is a flood watch in effect from today at noon through Saturday evening, I do believe. Underneath my voice, we've been listening to the Ted Rosenthal Trio with the title cut from this release, Out of This World. I'm going to play songs now for the next at least couple hours. We'll see how long I can keep it going. Songs that are mostly for the birds. So that's my disclaimer. The show today is mostly for the birds. And if you think it's worth listening to or checking out, here's your opportunity. I'm going to start it off with a song on a subject that I've never heard another artist write a song like this or perform it. The artist is cellist, he's a clown really, performing artist, Rushad Eggleston. This is a song called Surrogate Duck Mother. A Surrogate Duck Mother. You won't hear a song like this anywhere else, but here we go to get my For the Birds going strong here. Let's fly. Here's Rushad.

My show this morning is mostly for the birds. And in that set, I played you five tunes, starting with Rashad Eggleston. He's a cosmic clown who plays the cello and stands on his head while he's doing that. I've seen him perform several times on Maui, but not recently. Maybe too much blood went to his head. I don't know what happened, but a great guy and a great song on a subject you will not hear any other songs on, I believe, Surrogate Duck Mother in the Bird Groove. Slim Gaillard with Thunderbird. Neil Young, one of my favorites of his, beautiful Bluebird. The Beatles from Rubber Soul. Norwegian Wood. This bird has flown.

and the Manhattan transferred there with Birdland. It's 7:29, and I want to take this moment to mahalo my underwriters. So grateful for them. I am, and the radio station is, and maybe you are too, because it's what makes it possible for us to keep the music flowing. So mahalo nui to Maui realtor Pono Paul. He knows real estate on Maui inside and out. He can help you, and he's helping us keep it going. Thank you, Pono Paul. We love you, man. And also my show underwritten on Wednesday mornings by the Kitty Love Collective on behalf of Cat Cafe Maui. It's a fun and inviting, very welcoming place at the Queen Kaahumanu Shopping Center. It's been there since the autumn of 2022, and it's a place where you can come and get up close and personal with all the kitties and have a meow of a good time. You can. And all the cats there are available for adoption. I believe close to 1,200 felines have found their forever homes through that program. And more information online, catcafemaui.com. Let's go bird dogging to start off the next set. This one from the 50s, late 50s.

We Are Stardust, We Are Golden, great song by Joni Mitchell, of course, and performed there by Crosby, Stills, and Nash. And I'll tell you why I included that in my mostly for the birds exploration of music today. But let me start at the top. Gene Vincent with some rockabilly from the late 50s took us Bird Doggin. And then the Royal Guardsman, Snoopy versus the Red Baron from the 60s. And so Snoopy, yeah, Snoopy's not a bird. Snoopy's a dog, a beagle, actually. But Snoopy's pal is Woodstock. Okay, there's the connection in my brain anyway. So I played you after Royal Guardsman. Let's see, I slipped in the Sons of the Pioneers with Mockingbird Hill. And then it was a CSNY with Woodstock. Snoopy's Woodstock is Snoopy's child of God, as I see it, listening to the lyric. So we got the doggy and also the birdie in there, okay? Four tunes, Bird Doggin', Snoopy versus the Red Baron, Mockingbird Hill, and Woodstock. And talking about the heavens and us being stardust, this seems like a perfect segue to letting you know about an interesting lecture going to happen this Friday evening at UH Maui College, 6:30, free admission, open to the public. The speaker is a wonderful inventor, physicist, Dr. Gary Greenberg will be telling you about this. The title of the talk, From Luca, L-U-C-A, to Aloha, which traces the astonishing continuity between the origins of life and the emergence of humanity about 4 billion years ago, with the emergence of Luca, which is, L-U-C-A, the last universal common ancestor of all life on Earth. So Gary's going to be exploring that with you. It certainly sparks interest in me, so I wanted you to know. Dr. Greenberg, he's going to lead the audience on a visual story. He always has a lot of audiovisual treats, some of them fairly advanced microscope, and so on. So he brings in the microscope as well as the telescope. Anyway, he'll be telling a visual story about the creation of the Earth, the evolution of organic chemistry, and the organization of life that eventually led to human consciousness and culminating in the Hawaiian concept of aloha. So it's an exploration of aloha starting about 4 billion years ago. The day after tomorrow evening, Friday the 25th, 6:30 at the UH Maui College, in the Ike Lea Room 144, Ike Lea Room, I-K-E-L-E, Okina, A Room 144, 310 West Ka'ahumanu Avenue. That's on the campus of the UH Maui College. Again, on Friday, starting at 6:30 at the college there in the Ike Lea Room 144. Did you get all that? Gary's is such a fascinating lecturer, and he'll take us all there on a trip from nearly the beginning of time through the concept of aloha. Okay, let's hear from Bob Dylan. I just got in the mail yesterday. I don't buy CDs very often, but I bought a double CD that was released last year, part of the bootleg series, and featuring Bob Dylan's the collection called Through the Open Window and produced by Columbia Records. So here it is, The Cuckoo, from that set on Mana'o Radio. And on we go with a show that's, I gave you the disclaimer, it's mostly for the birds today.

did it. This ain't no disco. It ain't no country club either.

Well, I'm offering a show today that's mostly for the birds. At least that's my intention, and you can be the purveyor of that, or what's the right word? You can decide for yourself whether the music is for the birds or not for the birds. Doesn't really matter, because my task here is always to choose music that's worth listening to, and I know that's true for all of our other DJ hosts. We don't want to waste your time. We want to use your time, precious time, being alive in a human incarnation, unless you're one of our kitty listeners or doggy listeners, or, you know, in a feline or canine, I'm including you here, dogs and cats, incarnation. But mostly humans are listening, like you. I think you're mostly human. You're not robotic yet, thank God. Okay, enough about that. Sheryl Crow, Sheryl got the crow in with her name for the second time in the show. All I Want to Do, good song, I thought. Dolly Parton with Little Sparrow. And I got a call from Tim Stokes. It's Dolly Parton Day on Friday the 25th. I didn't know this because of her song, 925. I think that's the way it goes together. We all have fun with these quirky ways that our minds direct us to say things. I'm still glad I have a mind. Anyway, that set topped it with Bob Dylan, a live performance of The Cuckoo that was recorded in 1962 at the Gaslight and was included on this Bob Dylan Through the Open Window double CD set that I just got into my little hands, and it's just full of treasures, part of the Bootleg series. It's Bootleg series, volume 18. So thank you for The Cuckoo, Mr. Zimmerman, Dolly Parton with Little Sparrow. That's what we heard in the set. It's 8:04, high time I remind you, in case you're wondering still what station you're listening to, this is listener-supported Mana'o Radio, KMNO, Wailuku, Maui, Hawaii, 91.7 FM. Yeah, and we're streaming worldwide at mana'oradio.com, memory of Duncan Mack, courtesy of the Grace Family Foundation. 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The show's going to be for the birds, perhaps the duration. I'll see how far I can stretch this out for you. I played you earlier the Sons of the Pioneers version of Mockingbird Hill. I'm going to start this set with Patti Page's version. The year was 1951. Patti Page.

I've been taking you on a flight through the world of bird-inspired music. Underneath my voice right now, hope you can hear it, Jerry Goldsmith, one called Soarin', a Walt Disney tune from a movie, Soarin' Over California. And ahead of that, the Everly Brothers with Bird Dog from the late 50s. It was Charlie Bird Parker, along with Dizzy Gillespie and other great personnel, with All the Things You Are. And Patti Page started the whole thing off from the year 1951. Long time ago, but it really holds up beautifully, at least in my humble opinion. Patti Page singing Mockingbird Hill. And our major supporters include the Intuitive Home LLC, Holden Now / No Robots, Mala Ocean Tavern, the Salem Family, Monowai Farm, and Lily Townsend and her Ministry of Fun. We are independent, commercial free. We'd love to have you be part of our volunteer team. To do that, go to manaoradio.com and you'll see a place to sign up to offer your time and talent as a volunteer. We'll get back to you. You can also make a donation while you're there. Even go big. Become an underwriter of one of our shows. It's much less expensive than other nonprofit radio stations. And a shout of love out to Island Billy P in Balmer, Maryland. We come from the same home city and went to rival high schools, but we didn't know each other then. And a shout of love also out to Chris Quickshank. Billy P and I and Chris sometimes sing together. We have fun lifting our voices in song, sometimes on the stage, probably most often just for the fun of it, though we haven't done it in a while. Chris, let's get together. But thanks for your calling in and letting me know that you're enjoying the show. On we continue with bird related, hopefully for you, juicy music. I'm going to be continuing on with that as long as I can keep it going up, keep it above ground. We're going to be flying with bird songs. I'm Dr. B. Thanks for being with me.

The Raven. Once upon a midnight dreary, while I pondered weak and weary over many a quaint and curious volume of forgotten lore, while I nodded, nearly napping, suddenly there came a tapping, as of someone gently rapping at my chamber door. "'Tis some visitor," I muttered, "tapping at my chamber door. Only this and nothing more." Ah, distinctly I remember it was in the bleak December, and each dying ember wrought its ghost upon the floor. Eagerly I wished the morrow. Vainly I had sought to borrow from my book surcease of sorrow, sorrow for the lost Lenore, for the rare and radiant maiden whom the angels name Lenore, nameless here forevermore. And the silken, sad, uncertain rustlings of each purple curtain thrilled me, filled me with fantastic terrors never felt before. So that now, to still the beating of my heart, I stood repeating, "'Tis some visitor entreating entrance at my chamber door. Some late visitor entreating entrance at my chamber door. This it is, and nothing more." Presently my soul grew stronger, hesitating then no longer. "Sir," said I, "or madam, truly your forgiveness I implore. But the fact is, I was napping, and so gently you came rapping, and so faintly you came tapping at my chamber door, that I scarce was sure I heard you. Here I opened wide the door. Darkness there, and nothing more." Deep into that darkness peering, long I stood there wondering, fearing, doubting, dreaming dreams no mortal ever dared to dream before. But the silence was unbroken, and the stillness gave no token, and the only word there spoken was the whispered word, "Lenore." This I whispered, and an echo murmured back the word, "Lenore." Merely this, and nothing more.

0: I am that great big bad old cat. 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I only have one aim in life, and that is very plain. I want to catch that little bird and eat him right away. But just as I get close to him, this is what he'll say. I taught a pretty cat a creeping upon me. You bet he saw a pretty cat. That pretty cat is me.
1: Is very bad. He sneaks up from behind. I don't think I would like it if I knew what's on his mind. I have a strong suspicion that his plans for me aren't good. I am inclined to think that

I'd like to eat that sweetie pie when he leaves his cage, but I can never catch him. It throws me in a rage. You bet I'd eat that little bird if I could just get near. But every time that I approach, this is all.

0: met with to song. 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So listen, you bad putty cat, let's both be friends, you see. My mistress will not chase you if you sing this song with me. Come on now, like a good cat.
1: Oh, all right. Suffering succotash.
0: I taught

Thuffer and Thuckathash. You're not going to hear Tweety Bird performing on any other radio station. I would bet on it. Well, maybe it's a special children's program. I don't know. But I've never played Tweety before. I don't think so. But I hope I've proved to you by now that I can offer you a show that's mostly for the birds. Mel Blanc there along with Tweety. Ahead of that, Al Jolson, a song that was recorded 100 years ago. I didn't play you that early recording of the song, but Al first recorded it in 1926 when the Red Red Robin comes bobbing along. That was before the Beach Boys, I guess. Bob-a-ran. You know, maybe the inspiration came from Al Jolson. I really don't know. But anywhere before that, it was Bobby Day from the year 1957 with one of my favorites when I was a preteen, Rockin' Robin. We heard some recorded birds, actual birds, singing their songs. I played you a little bit of a poem, very famous poem, The Raven, by Edgar Allan Poe, but I didn't play you the whole thing because I thought it was just too long for airplay, but from a release, Four Tales of Terror, a very scary poem, The Raven. I didn't want to scare you away. And topping the set, Slim Gaillard with Chicken Rhythm. And, yeah, talking about Putty Tats at the end there, at the top. No, at the end. I'm reading backwards. My show is underwritten by the Kitty Love Collective on behalf of Cat Cafe Maui. Really fun place to visit at the Queen Ka'ahumanu Shopping Center, where you can get together with kitties, have a meow of a good time. You can take pictures of the felines there. You can pet them. You can roll around with them. And if your heart is so moved, you can adopt one or two. They have an easy partnership with Maui Humane Society. More about that online, catcafemaui.com. My show also brought to you on Wednesday mornings by Maui realtor Pono Paul, who loves and supports this radio station so that we can do what we love to do, is to play for you the music and sometimes poems, you know, worth listening to. And up next here, Leonard Cohen. I played a cover of this during the first hour, Ree Jamison's cover, but here is Leonard Cohen live in London, recorded on July 17th, 2008, Like a Bird on the Wire, right here. Thanks for tuning in. I'm Dr. B. This is Mana'o Radio.

there's nothing to him on the tiniest whim to pack a few holes in your head. Oh, that's the Woody Woodpeckers tune.

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Stooge Hand is the favorite today. Assault is in there. Dog Biscuit is 3-1. Safety Pin has been scratched. And at 20-1, Beetle.

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1: Mama was queen of the mambo, papa was king of the Congo. Deep down in the jungle, last I bang in my first bongo. Every monkey like to be in my place instead of me, cause I'm the king of bongo, baby, I'm the king of bongo bong.

taken us to just 1 minute before 9 in the morning, Hawaii Standard Time. I played you a couple of tunes that have the word manu in them. Manu is the Hawaiian word for bird, and the land that I live on, I named Aina Manu, Birdland, when I first moved there nearly a quarter century ago. At the end of the set there, the completion of Ku'u Ipo Kumukahi with Manu Kapalulu. Manu Kapalulu, a song about a bird. Manu Chow before that, having a first name of Manu, so I included it, with Bongo Bong. Not a Hawaiian tune, but Manu Chow there. Spike Jones and his City Slitty. Oh, well, okay. Watch your tongue, Dr. B. Spike Jones and his City Slickers. Okay, it's a bit of a tongue twister. Did their version of the William Tell Overture that had bird sounds in it. Kay Kaiser and his orchestra with the Woody Woodpecker song. Ahead of that was Bob Rivers, When a Man Loves a Chicken, a romantic cut of a kind that's not usually offered on the radio, but Bob Rivers talking about his heart space, falling in love with a chicken and spending a lot of time in the grain and feed, you know, the kind of things that happen when you fall in love with a chicken, telling the story. The Rolling Stones ahead of that with Little Red Rooster, and at the very top, Leonard Cohen was live in London. The year was 2008. Bird on the Wire. You're tuned to listener-supported Mana'o Radio, KMNO, Wailuku, Maui, Hawaii. 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I got some more music for you, but I want to let you know about this. Leilani Farm Sanctuary in Upper Haiku is a really special place to visit, and they have tours there 3 mornings a week. I know one's on Wednesday and one is on Saturday, and I think there may be one also on Monday. And you can sign up for a tour by going online, leilanifarmsanctuary.org, L-E-I-L-A-N-I, farmsanctuary.org. Or you can call the director, Laura Lee Blanchard, 808-298-8544. The tours do sometimes sell out, so if you're on island and want to visit the lovely Leilani Farm Sanctuary, you do well to make a reservation. Here's a quote from one of the people who went on the tour. She says, "It was such a lovely property. We felt such a strong kindness and calmness from Laura Lee throughout the whole tour. It's hard to find genuine people nowadays, and that person was personified by this wonderful lady who has dedicated her life to rescuing animals." So many fine endorsements online, and just wanted to let you know, because we make public service announcements here, it's part of our mission. And I got some more bird-related music. I'm not done yet. Today's show, mostly for the birds, but I'm going to start the 9 o'clock hour with this one from Patsy Cline, because, you know, walking after midnight, you can walk your dog after midnight. You can enjoy some of the birds who aren't already asleep in the trees. I'm not sure how this goes together, but anyway, I'm going to start it off with Walking After Midnight, and then a few more birdie songs for you on Mana'o Radio. Thanks for tuning in today. Good to have you with me.

Now we're gonna hop. Hoppin' along, Jim along, Joe. 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

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Crawl.

0: You sure got to soak up the sun. I'm going to be exiting this booth pretty soon and soaking up the sun and maybe getting rained on. I don't know exactly what's happened out there, but it looks like a beautiful Maui day to me. Sheryl Crow, my show today mostly for the birds, and thank you for your communication. Pistol Pete, he's part of the Wednesday dream team here. We love being on the same day of the week, don't we, Pistol Pete? And thanks for tuning in to my show today and appreciating that. And I appreciate you. And we DJs, we don't see each other that often for the most part, but we are family and we feel the connection. So in that set of Mostly for the Birds, we heard Carol Sloan at the top with Take Your Shoes Off, Baby. There was something in there about birds. I don't remember what it was. Yusef Lateef on his flute, Straighten Up and Fly Right. The Gospel Hummingbirds, The Great Change. Let's see, I've got Yusef listed here twice, so that's just an error in the bookkeeping computer. You know how it is with computers and AI, and they seem to have their own mind, a little bit scary. But anyway, after Yusef, well, we heard the Gospel Hummingbirds, I mentioned The Great Change, and then it was Cody Pueo-Pata. I got a call from Ron, who listens in from Maalaya, and when I was talking about Patsy Cline, the end of the last set, was talking about walking after midnight and sometimes meeting other dogs and sometimes seeing birds. And Ron said, yeah, well, how about the night owl, you know, the and so I played you a Pueo tune, at least Pueo in the name of the Hawaiian artist, Cody Pueo-Pata. Hoyt Axton, Straighten Up and Fly Right. We heard Lionel Hampton and his orchestra in that set featuring Lionel on the vibes. Took us flying home. Brooks Prumo Orchestra with Pass the Bounce. And then Sheryl with Soak Up the Sun. I have only another 10 minutes or so to play music for you. I'll find another couple tunes. I think I'm hearing Bill Best in the house. He's pretty quiet, but I turned around. I see him before I hear him. He's very quiet coming in. Hi, Bill. Bill's got an extravaganza today because he's got one. I don't know if you don't do extravaganza on Friday. Is it an extravaganza also on Friday? I don't
1: always.
0: Know. Is
1: I'm
0: it?
1: Yeah. Be on Monday, Wednesday, and Friday next week.
0: Okay, yeah. Bill will be on Monday, Wednesday, and Friday next week from 10 until 2, so be there or be square. 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It's fun. We are a fun family, and we love doing this. And this will be my last bird song, it looks like. Strange Meadow Lark, performed here by Chick Corea on the piano, Gary Burton on the vibes.

So that is it for me. It's 9:47. I'm going to impose myself on the world now and see who the victims are. I don't know. The thing I like about getting up in the morning is not everything about it, especially on Wednesday. It's kind of early for me. I set my alarm at 4:05. But it's really the adventure of, like, what's going to happen today? And I know it's not necessarily going to be all in the great department. Oh, I'm so glad that happened. But things happen. Things are surprises. And I like the surprise of life. And 10 years ago, I was at ran a 13.2-mile race or whatever it was and dropped dead before the finish line. And that was 10 years ago. They managed to bring me back. You know, I don't know how they did that, but happily, I didn't miss the last 10 years with you or with anybody else or with this terra firma. So I closed out my show with Chick Corea and Gary Burton, Strange Meadow Lark. My show was mostly for the birds today, and I don't know which direction Bill Best is going to fly in, but very soon you're going to find out, because he'll be on the air with you starting at 11 or 12 minutes from now. And I will plan to see you in a week on the B train. That's the last day of September, September 30th. So keep having fun, and we're going to keep providing music for you worth listening to. So this is Dr. B saying, Ahui ho, malama pono.

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Bill Best here with the extravaganza, and I'm feeling kind of lazy today, so not only will I be presenting some of those lazy songs, but some of the longest songs in my collection. And thanks to Mercer Advisors, who provide objective wealth management to their clients and help families attain and maintain economic freedom, and MauiPianoTuning.com. 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And if you don't have a piano, well, rush right out and get one, for heaven's sakes. And in the meantime, a couple of lazy tunes, starting off with Bruno Mars and the Lazy Song on KMNO.

0: goes.
1: Music on Manawa Radio for those who may be lazy on a Wednesday. I'll provide the music one way or the other, and I have some of the longest tracks that I have in my collection. And so what am I going to do with it all? I'm going to play as many as I can and a few familiar tracks as well, including the next one coming up. Seabury Hall Community Program is opening registration for Fall Camp 2026. Seabury Hall invites Keiki in grades 1 through 9 to a hands-on week during fall break. 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Older students in grades 5 through 9 can choose specialty camps, including robotics and Maui tumblers. 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And a community reminder on Manao Radio. Here's something from the Grateful Dead, Terrapin Station on KMNO.

Music on Mana'o Radio with another dead tune. And jazz is dead. Here comes Sunshine and the Sunshine Jam on KMNO, Mana'o Radio. And the Grateful Dead from their album Terrapin Station and the title song, one that I haven't heard or played on the radio for a great long time, so it was fun to listen in. And these musicians, not all the same, of course, will be playing some of the very longest tracks in my own personal collection. I've gathered over 40,000 songs, so quite often it's new to me, as I haven't listened to many albums that have come out. Especially right at first, I might play one or two songs. But anyway, that's what's happening on my show today. And I think we can get through the first, well, let's just say 10 to 15 songs. And that's what's going on here. I'll be probably playing long songs, maybe two in a row, as I just did. And we will move on and let Country Joe and the Fish stretch out here on Mana'o Radio. But many thanks, a quick thanks, a big mahalo to Cynthia Conrad Design and Robbins Ridge, Restaurant Marlow, Daryl Wilson, Tim Jazz now, and MauiPianoTuning.com, Maui Realtor Dave Futch, and Malama Kula. Many thanks to you for listening to Mana'o Radio. It wouldn't make much sense. What would be the point if you weren't listening? So salute yourself if that's possible. 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

0: Steve Vai, believe it or not, with a track from Modern Primitive. Came out 10 years ago now. Still sounds fresh. Pinkin Blows Over, and that was part two. And playing some of the longest tracks in my collection. Why? Because I'm a lazy guy. That's right. Bill Best here with the Extravaganza on KMNO Manao Radio. And coming to you, yes, you, from Wailuku, Maui, Hawaii at 91.7 FM, streaming worldwide at manaoradio.com in memory of Duncan Mack, courtesy of the Grace Family Foundation. That's right. And many thanks as well to our underwriters, Alice McDermott and the Maui team of Mercer Advisors, providing objective wealth management to their clients since 1983. And Alice and the team also helped bring us all the feature story news report, and that's three times daily. And that is happening Monday through Friday here on KMNO. So thanks to them. And that's a little less than an hour away. And I'm getting away with playing a whole lot of long tracks. And at this point in the big show, we have some comedy from Norm Macdonald on KMNO.
1: I saw this game show last week, the $1 million chance of a lifetime. You can win $1 million on that show, on a single word. Word could be like cucumber. You guess it, you win $1 million. But if you lose, they give you the home game. You're going to want to play the home game at that point. Just assemble your undernourished family around your cramped, squalid tenement and relive that magic moment Dad blew $1 million. The neighbors walking by go, "Hey, Fred, the word cucumber mean anything to you?" It's a dating game. You ever watch that show, The Dating Game? That's a weird show there, boy. Prize on that show is a human being. Talk about cheap. They give you another contestant on that show. They always do the same thing. They get a beautiful girl, a gorgeous girl. Match her up with three geeks. Last week they had a guy I was crazy. Nutcase, loony bin guy. Wing nut. Bachelor number two. So the girl's asking him questions. You know how they make the girls ask those embarrassing questions? Laced with sexual innuendo. Yeah. So the girl goes, "Bachelor number two, if I were a popsicle, what would you do to me?" So the guy goes, "Well, if you're a popsicle, well, first of all, I guess I'd take your wrapper off, if you know what I mean. And then I'd grab a hold of your sticks, if you know what I mean. And then I'd press you against the counter so you're broken too." "Put half you in the freezer till later. You know what I mean?" I myself am gonna get married. I'm living with a girl, and she wants to get married. She keeps dropping hints all the time, dropping hints, you know? Last week, she got a 1-year subscription to Bride Magazine. I renewed it for another 5 years. I'm no prize or anything like that. I'm no prize, you know? I'm a pretty lazy guy. I just hang around on my couch, watch TV. That's all I do, you know? Lazy. I could get hit by a truck tomorrow. A big truck could hit me, paralyze me from the neck down. Wouldn't affect my lifestyle a bit. But I love TV. Boy, I saw this commercial the other day for cat food. Said at the end of it, says, "All natural food for your cat. All natural food. But cat food's made out of horse meat." Yeah, that's the way it works in nature. The cat right above the horse in a food chain. Matter of fact, every time my kitty gets a little cooped up in the apartment, I have to take him down to the racetrack, let him stalk some prey down there, you know? So cute when he comes trotting back with a stallion hanging out of his mouth, you know? But I have a cat. I'm trying to buy a dog now. I went to this dog store, and I'll tell you, boy, typical salesman in this dog store wanted to sell me the most expensive dog in the store, you know? Wanted to sell me a $600 dog, pit bull. $600. I was looking for a cheap dog, you know? I just wanted a discount dog, you know? That's why. Something off the rack for me, you know? Show me to your bin of dogs, I said to the guy. But no, this guy wants to sell me the pit bull. He says, this pit bull will protect your valuables. And I don't have anything that valuable, you know? I mean, I bite a pit bull, the most valuable thing I'd own. Beat a pit bull, eh? That's a bad dog to buy anyway, because why you buy a dog so you can order him around? You know, you can't order a pit bull around. You can't say, okay, pit bull, run into the bedroom, fetch my slippers. Go on, fetch my slippers. And pit bull go, I could kill you, buddy. I'm a pit bull. Don't you read the papers? What the hell? Fetch. Yeah, I got a wiener duck. Wiener dog can't rip your throat out, you know. Unless you're lying down, you know. Lying down sleeping, maybe then the wiener dog sneak up, start nibbling at your throat. Maybe by daybreak, he's got a hold of a vein. He's pulling out a vein there. Wake up, go, oh, get away from me, a wiener dog. What do you think you are, a pit bull or something? Look at my vein back there. Give you a hickey, that's the worst a wiener dog would do. You ever get a present for your dog? My grandmother sent my dog a sweater. Oh, what a waste of wool that is there, boy. A sweater for a dog. I don't want to put it on a dog, just humiliates the dog, you know. And what happens if the dog gets lost? He's wearing a sweater. How long is he going to survive in the alleyways with that on, you know?
0: Thank you, Norm. Norm MacDonald, and a comedy break today on KMNO.

Episcopal Church to present the 41st annual St. John's Kula Festival in Kaokea, and that is this Saturday, 9 a.m. to 4 p.m. Always a good idea to get someplace early. And come out and join everyone. And we'll be hosting this amazing lineup of performers, including and a great lineup too: Steve Grimes, Soul Kitchen, Benny Uitake, and Cheryl Ray and friends. And well, the list goes on and on and on, including some hula and some pipe music. Anyway, it's the St. John's Kula Festival, and it's this Saturday, 9 a.m. to 4 p.m., and that's in Kaokea, the 41st. It's been a long, long time, and I've been around for some time as well. Bill Best here. A reason I'm on radio is because I just look like an old coot. Anybody who knows me will testify, he does look like an old coot. And that's me, the old coot. How can you miss me if I won't go away? And I continue with more long songs as we head toward the top of the day. And in the meantime, our music calendar, so you can find out what's happening, what's coming down, what's going on around the Valley Isle here on Manao Radio. Yeah, that's right.

0: Renaissance on KMNO, Mono Radio. Can you hear me? Can you hear me? We're doing something special. We are, I am, and my imaginary friend Wally. And he sits at the board too, annoying bastard. Can I say that on the radio? Anyway, he's always smiling, walking around smiling, like he knows something that... Anyway, that's between me and my imaginary friend, Wally. And Renaissance, that was unique, to say the least, after 10cc, feel the benefit, and on and on. So far, almost 2 hours of music for lazy people. Starting off with Bruno Mars and the Lazy Guy, right? The Lazy Song. Thanks, Wally. But that was Renaissance, 10cc before that, and the dearly departed Norm MacDonald. And I'm a Lazy Guy. And up coming here before the news, we've got more in the way of music and the latest on what's happening, what's coming up, what's coming down around the Valley Isle with our music calendar on Mana'o Radio.
1: 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the 27th, Women Who Rock features three different artists at Divine Wine Lounge in Kihei, 2 p.m. to 9 p.m. And don't forget, it's open, available, and free for venues or bands to sign up and list your 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

0: 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And that, of course, was the Temptations and a short version of the 12 minute and 45 second version. I'm sure they've cut it down somewhere, but one of their big hits and well worth listening to over and over and over again. And what else is happening? Well, it is 12 noon and we do have the very latest. I know because I just downloaded it and that didn't sound right. Anyway, Sufjan Stevens, by the way, with America from the album Sugar, Sufjan Stevens, and interesting tunes that I came across caught my ear, and that's what it's all about from my very collection here on KMNO, Manao Radio, and thank you all, everyone, for your support. Even if you didn't support us, just the emotions going out. I don't want to get too superficial or metaphysical, so let's just get to the news, the feature story news report. Thanks to Alice McDermott again and the Maui team at Mercer Advisors, a wealth management firm. They've been serving individuals, families, and business owners since 1985.
1: From Feature Story News in Washington, I'm Nick Harper. The sole U.S. delegate in the U.N. General Assembly Hall walked out within minutes of Iran's president, Masoud Pezeshkian, taking to the podium. He gave a defiant address, declaring his country would never bow to the U.S. president, Donald Trump. His speech came just a day after U.S. envoys Steve Witkoff and Jared Kushner held roughly 3 hours of indirect talks with Iranian officials on the sidelines of the UN General Assembly. Ever since Mitch McCann reports from New York.
2: Masoud Pezeshkian's speech pushed back on what he painted as the hypocrisies of the United States, but it was also one of defiance where he said Iran will not be bullied. Iran's president spoke of the bombing of a school in the country where 123 children died, an event the U.S. has been investigating since it happened in February. Pezeshkian said in no way should Iran give up nuclear technology, claiming the government only wants to use it for peaceful purposes.
1: Chinese President Xi Jinping is arriving in Washington for a three-day state visit. Donald Trump personally greeted him on the tarmac of Joint Base Andrews just outside of D.C., a rare gesture underscoring the significance of these talks. Markets are closely watching for any signal that the tariff truce will be extended. It's due to expire on June the 10th. U.S. businesses have been pressing for greater certainty after months of trade escalations. Ever since Kate Fisher reports from Washington.
3: The deadline for the current truce in tariffs runs out on November the 10th, so they're going to be looking to see what kind of continuity there could be there. They want to avoid another round of escalations the most because, of course, uncertainty is the worst thing for business. They can adapt to higher costs, but they need to know what the rules are in advance. And of course, that affects supply chains again, and they don't want the disruption they've been through with those tit-for-tat tariffs.
1: European leaders are breathing a little easier after the US, Denmark and Greenland agreed to update a security deal, giving Washington greater military access over the island. US President Donald Trump has called it a fantastic deal, but analysts are sceptical about how much is going to change to an agreement that had already been in place for 75 years, ever since William Denslow reports from Brussels.
4: Denmark's foreign minister says that the signing of this deal closes a destructive chapter, one that threatened the NATO military alliance as well as had the potential of triggering a trade war between European nations and the US, as President Trump for years has threatened to take control of this semi-autonomous Danish territory of Greenland unless issues regarding collective security were addressed. To thwart what he says is the growing threat posed by Russia and China in the region.
1: From bureaus worldwide, this is FSN.
5: With FSN Spotlight, I'm Simon Marks. Today, what to make of growing fears being expressed by European governments of a possible escalation in Russia's threats against many NATO members. Lithuania's Prime Minister says his country has made plans to evacuate civilians in the event of any Russian attack, and Poland is warning of real threats from Russia. So is Norway. Anne Applebaum is a staff writer with The Atlantic magazine.
6: My impression is that the Russians are certainly planning an escalation. They're making preparations for what could be a mass mobilization. There have been a number of incidents in recent weeks, an armed drone found at a German airport. There was an attempt to blow up a passenger train in Poland. So the scale of what's being attempted is growing. The intensity of the bombardment of Ukrainian civilians is growing. So you now see Russians deliberately hitting, you know, passenger trains, buses, ordinary people on bicycles. So we see a kind of escalation of rhetoric and escalation of attacks on Europe, language about Europe that's very harsh. And so the chances of them going further seem more likely right now.
5: But Finland's president is urging calm, saying European powers should not overreact to reports of further possible hybrid attacks by Russia targeting them. With FSN Spotlight, I'm Simon Marks.
1: And the main news again. The sole US delegate in the UN General Assembly Hall walked out during Iranian President Masoud Pezeshkian's defiant speech. The Chinese President Xi Jinping is arriving in Washington for a 3-day state visit, Donald Trump meeting him on the tarmac. And European leaders are breathing easier after the US, Denmark and Greenland agreed to update a security deal. That's Feature Story News, Nick Harper reporting.
0: Weather-wise, let me see what we can expect. Right now, as I return. Okay, 85 degrees and breezy and partly cloudy. Should be all you need to know. But breezy with northeast winds, 16 to 18, gusting as high as 25. And isolated showers, looks like scattered showers predicted for Thursday, Friday, Saturday, and thunderstorms on Saturday with scattered showers. And isolated showers expected on Sunday with mostly sunny weather on Monday and isolated showers on Tuesday. And as always, the temperatures, in this case in the upper 80s even, but breezy. And I think I could tell you more, but I'm not a meteorologist. Flood watch, by the way, and that is an intensive tropical cyclone expected to bring heavy rain to eastern end of the state over the next few days. And the track is the dangerous tropical cyclone remaining somewhat uncertain. Okay, so that's all I can tell you as of now, but that's one of the warnings on the list. And outside of that, well, you can look out the window. It's pretty much, that's the way it is right now. It's amazing. In the meantime, I hope you'll keep Manao Radio on your radio machine. Manao Radio and KMNO, Wailuku Maui. I'm Bill Biss with the Extravaganza. And long tracks today. I'm playing some of the longest tracks in my collection. And that including at Transatlantic, a big mahalo again to Alice McDermott and the Maui team at Mercer Advisors, who helped bring the Feature Story News Report to us all, 7 a.m., 12 noon, and 5 p.m. Monday through Friday here on KMNO. 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And beyond, even Transatlantic on Mana'o Radio.

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And I just sort of went silent there. These things do that. AI. Anyway, I just want to remind you that Seabury Hall and their community programs, they're opening registration for Fall Camp 2026. I wish I had this when I was a younger lad. Seabury Hall invites KKE in grades 1 through 9 to a hands-on week during fall break. Campers in grades 1 through 4 will rotate through art, STEM, PE, and Japanese language and culture. Older students in grades 5 through 9 can choose specialty camps, including robotics and Maui tumblers. Camp runs from Monday, October 5th through Friday, October 9th at Seabury Hall campus in Makawao. Registration open online at seaburyhall.organization. And they're coming to take me away. All right. Well, let's continue. More long tracks on KMNO, the only place you'll hear these kinds of tracks and music, usually about 4 minutes or so, 4.5 maybe, or 3.5, sellable, you know. And somehow they do that. I don't know. But we now have piles, literally piles, of CDs. And I've gone through them, and I'm sorry, but I mean, there may be good music on there, but so much is coming out. It's hard to keep up. And with TV and movies and all the information. So, hey, check that out, the Seabury Hall Community Program and their registration for fall. And that is running October 5th through October 9th, I believe. Anyway, check it out, seaburyhall.org. And otherwise, we'll keep you informed right here on KMNO, Mana'o Radio. I always discover music that I forgot to remember, and this next track is one of those. A real discovery. For me, it's like gold, you know. This is Carlos Santana and Wayne Shorter on KMNO, Mana'o Radio.

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0: 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Many thanks as well to Annie and the Orphans, Automatic AV Installation, Rodeo General Store, Rick Streamy, Ceramics and Glass, Doorway and Delight, Shelton's Auto Masters, Island Auto Storage, Pinata's Restaurant, Temptation Tours, and Andy and Sarah Reininger. 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
1: In the memory of Bob Krause and Les Adam, Manawa Radio presents the Hawaiian History Moment. Aloha ia oe. My name is Richard Mickelson. We continue this series sharing Hawaiian history with Kai Ko'o, Rough Seas. The inspiration for these stories is from Bob Krause's Hawaii Maritime Chronology. Using his notes and sources, we have formulated this series to tell the story of Hawaii. It was over money that the latent enmity between Jared P. Judd and Robert C. Wiley became open. In 1847, Wiley blocked Judd's claim to $1,000 for services rendered during the Ladd and Company lawsuit. Judd was annoyed, and he expressed his annoyance by refusing to translate for Wiley during meetings of the Privy Council. Judd was fluent in Olelo Hawaii, the Hawaiian language, while Wiley did not understand it at all. Wiley retaliated by casting aspersions on Judd's competence as Minister of Finance. Wiley was further upset by Judd's use of bribes to get information against American Commissioner Anthony Ten Eck in 1848, and when Judd was impeached that year, Wiley spoke against him. When Judd was named to go to Europe on a diplomatic mission, Wiley sabotaged the mission by leaking Judd's secret instructions to British Consul General Miller. More Hawaiian history is available Tuesday nights at 8:50 p.m. on the Manawa Radio Hawaiian History Moment Discussion and Digression Session with Dorothy Betts. Hawaiian History Moment episodes can be viewed on Buck Mickelson's and Story of Hawaii Museum Facebook pages. Mahalo to Eddie Tanaka and to Vince Esquire for playing the music behind the Hawaiian History Moment.

Beneath the forests of these sacred valleys awaits the riches and treasures of our ancestors past. And their intention to our future is to embrace our Aina, to sacrifice the labors of our bodies to this great land of Ka'eleku. Mahalo e nā kupuna, mi ke aloha palena ole.

of Montreal and Sarah McLachlan on Mana'o Radio, Fumbling Towards Ecstasy. And Sarah McLachlan, there's a name, a talent, not pointing out the obvious, but I'm obviously doing exactly like that. So let me remind you, we are kept aloft thanks to good folk like Jim and Andrea Harris, Gil Brooks Computer Services, Froward's Playhouse in Kihei, Tamura's Market, Tamura's Fine Wine and Liquors, Maui Coffee Roasters, and Commercial Properties of Maui. Many thanks to each and every one. And we are volunteer staffed entirely, and we're doing it for the craft. I know artists say that sometimes, but we love the music, we love radio, and there aren't too many opportunities to actually do a little show. So I'm here usually Wednesday and Friday midday from 10 till 2, but next week I'll be here on Monday as well, same time, 10 a.m. to 2 p.m., and again on Wednesday and Friday, same time. So that'll be fun for me, and as always, it's a challenge because I've got to put together something interesting, and then I come across songs that haven't been heard in a great, great long time. That's right. Like Genesis, Fifth of Firth, or Firth of Fifth.

Genesis on Manaʻo Radio, KMNO, and A Firth of Fifth, and that from the album Selling England by the Pound, going back to the early 90s with that one, and Of Montreal with No Conclusion from Icon's Abstract Thee, and topping that set, Sarah McLachlan, Fumbling Towards Ecstasy from the album of the same name. I'm Bill Best with the Extravaganza, probably my last show for today at any rate, but I'll be back on Friday and then again Monday with a special opportunity to get some attention. You don't always get that, no matter who you are. So get used to it, I guess. Anyway.

There's the classic Isaac Hayes on KMNO Manao Radio. Heading towards my last roundup today with the extravaganza. But more, much, much more to come, including Dream Theater, kind of wrapping up the theme of long, long tracks, the kind of songs that go on and on and on and on, kind of like what I'm doing right now. And so rarely will you hear a song that's any more than about 4.5 or 5 minutes at the most. And so I thought I'd do that for something special. Isaac Hayes, and do I have time for two more? Yes, I do. This is Dream Theater on Manao Radio.

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This is Bill Best with the Extravaganza. Have a good time. Keep it up.

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In the water, must be some kind of angel. Moses left. I said, my God's gonna trouble the water. 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

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I'm super happy to be in the studio today, sitting in for DJ P Doors. I'm hoping he's going to be real proud of the set I'm bringing you. We are going to travel around the world, all different places. We're going to listen to some Afro-Cuban, some funk, some soul, some R&B, some jazz. We're going to travel down to Australia and listen to some Indigenous Australia tunes over the next 3 hours. Keep your dial right here, 91.7 FM. This is Mana'o Radio. I'm Lady Z. Thanks for tuning in.